0: It would subsidise wages for further public sector roles and non-government organisation work, and connect young people to private sector jobs which would not get subsidies. The scheme's similar to the Jobs for Nature programme. Labor's promising to reinstate the school lunches model before the coalition changed it up. If elected, the party would bring back the local lunch scheme, with meals made in communities or at school kitchens at $5 a lunch or $6.50 for secondary schools. The coalition faced criticism when it brought in a cheaper per lunch scheme, with mass-produced meals at $3 a meal. That's news.
1: Sanctuary Sport.
0: In sport, four notable returnees have been named in the Black Caps' extended squad for their looming one-day international cricket series against visiting India. One group's been confirmed for the first three matches and another for the final two due to several players dropping out to prepare for the test series to follow. Batting all-rounder Rashan Ravindra's been named. He's been ruled out of the initial T20 series after injuring his shoulder in a promotional shoot for the tour. Batter Finn Allen and fast bowler Lockie Ferguson are in, having last played an ODI in 2023, while Allen's T20 opening partner Tim Seifert last featured in a 50-over international 18 months ago. The Football Ferns two-match series in Panama has been cancelled following yesterday's 7.7 magnitude earthquake in the country. All New Zealand players and staff are safe and accounted for, and an immediate return home is being organised. That's sport. I'm Sandy Hodge.
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2: 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Oh Lord,

You're listening to Sanctuary. We're a Christian radio station. Maybe today you're listening and you're not sure where you stand. Maybe you're on the fence weighing it up. We believe that God isn't looking for perfection or a finished product. He's looking for a heart that's open to the possibility of Him. If you're feeling like the door is closed or you need to have it all figured out, here's a simple truth from Romans. If you confess with your mouth that Jesus is Lord and believe in your heart that God raised Him from the dead, you will be saved. If you're ready to step off that fence and see what happens, pray this: Jesus, I don't have all the answers, but I'm reaching out. I believe you are who you say you are. Come into my life, forgive my past, and show me how to follow you. Amen. No matter where you are on that journey, we're glad you're here with us.

Hope your Sunday afternoon's going well. 1:10 past 1. I'm Kathy. Good to be with you. It's Hillsong Worship Rock Ledger with their Hosanna and Forest. Frank, your way's better. Sometimes it takes a while to click on to that, doesn't it? And then we need to relearn the lessons that God's way actually usually is not usually, is better. Barratoo Band, Kiwi music now with Always and Forever. Going to hear too from Phil Wickham. So good. Good to have your company. It's Sanctuary.

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You are my joy, you know, to pursuit, Will Reagan. 24 after 1, I'm Kathy, keeping you company on your Sunday afternoon here on A Sanctuary. You can pre-order the Rima Media calendars for 2027. We'll be posting them out at the end of the month. They cost $15 each, make fabulous Christmas presents and birthday presents between now and then for next year as well, although the birthdays will... You wouldn't want to give it to someone's birthday in June, would you? It'll be halfway through next year. Anyway, I'm whiffling on. There's two calendars to choose from, New Zealand Flora and Fauna and New Zealand Landscapes. And the photos have been provided by listeners, which is awesome. We had the photo competition and so many entries. I think the biggest number of entries ever. So you can pre-order the Rima Media calendars for next year. $15 each. Head along to the rimamediacalendar.co.nz. You can place your order there. This is New Wine Worship and Adoration.

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1: Exercise. I wonder what image that word conjures up for you. Energetic people running and swimming and working out at the gym. And if you're like me, maybe a feelings of, oh, I should be doing more. It requires regular effort and discipline. The memory of yesterday's exercise won't suffice for today. The Bible talks about exercise. I love the Message translation of 1 Timothy 4:8. Exercise daily in God. No spiritual flabbiness, please. Workouts in the gym are useful, but a disciplined life in God is far more so. Making yourself both fit for today and forever. Spiritual exercise requires daily effort and discipline. Oswald Chambers says, never live on memories. Let the Word of God be always alive and active in you. So today, no flabbiness. Keep working on your spiritual fitness. Mahara ki tō tātou atua I tēnei rā. Remember God today. I'm Alison Shaw.
2: It's your sanctuary. Yoursanctuary.nz.

Hard to worship at 22 minutes to 2 at Sanctuary House of Worship. Matt Redman there. More worship music next with City of Light, Only a Holy God. I was mentioning about Christmas present suggestions before the Rema Media calendar. I was in a shop the other day. I shouldn't have been surprised, but I was just like, what? Already? And then remembered it was October. The shop had shelves and shelves of Christmas stuff. Lots of glittery and red and green and anything to do with Christmas. It was all out there on the shelf and I thought, oh, who is going to buy that? Didn't you get it last year? But no, there obviously is a demand.

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just love their music. Kiwi group, The Sations, Let It Be Christ. And it's a brother, sister and brother's wife trio in that one. Beautiful. As Sanctuary, New Zealand's worship station. Hope you're having a good afternoon. End of the school holidays and I guess lots of people gearing up for the final, the home straight till Christmas it is, isn't it? And of course we've also got another holiday, public holiday coming up at the end of the month with Labour Weekend. You doing anything over Labour Weekend? There's a lot of stuff that happens over Labour Weekend, let alone the garden centres being inundated. We got a news update at 2 for you here on Sanctuary. Meanwhile, some worship music from Bethel Music. Jen Johnson, No One Like the Lord.

0: a verse for when you're feeling anxious. It comes from Philippians chapter 4 and verse 6. It says, "Do not be anxious about anything, but in everything by prayer and petition, with thanksgiving, present your requests to God." Are you worried about bills, study, family problems, job security, or the government? God tells us never to worry or be doubtful, for with prayer, anything is possible. God will provide for you and He will keep you safe.
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2: In this update, major spending cuts and an increase in the superannuation age make up ACT's just-released fiscal plan. ACT's plan, titled Cut the Waste, Grow the Country, includes abolishing demographic government ministries, saving about $187 million a year. Labor's promising to reinstate scrapped rural bus routes and put more cash behind the school lunch scheme. It's released a cost of living pledge recap.

0: 16 to 24, costing $4.8 billion over four financial years. That's news.
1: Sanctuary Sport.
0: In sport, Tapisi Karifi is back in the All Blacks camp. The Hurricanes skippers earned a recall with Anton Segner ruled out of the second Bledisloe Cup test after failing his second HIA following the Eden Park win. Karifi's gone unselected since Dave Rennie took over as All Blacks coach. Assistant coach Mike Blair says they look forward to Karifi joining them in Sydney.
2: Great that we get this opportunity to have a look at him. He's not been in with the group yet, but to get to know him a little bit more, his personality, his leadership, the impact he can have on the group with his game as well.
0: Black Caps all-rounder Rashin Ravindra's set to make his return from injury in the one-day international portion of the Indian cricket team's looming tour of New Zealand. Ravindra is missing the initial T20 series with the injured shoulder he suffered in a promotional shoot. Finn Allen, Tim Seifert and Lockie Ferguson are all set for ODI returns ahead of next year's ODI World Cup. That's sport. I'm Sandy Hodge.
1: From the Word.
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couple of great worship songs there, starting off at 2, Rend Collective, Salt and Light, and the House of Worship, Ryan Jorgson, just there with Come Now Is the Time to Worship. And on the note of time, it is 8 minutes past 2. Hope you're having a good Sunday afternoon. I'm Kathy, keeping you company on Sanctuary. We got Brandon Heath coming up shortly, No Turning Back. Phil Wickham up with The King Is In The Room, and Matt Redman also once again. This is Delirious Inside Out.

0: Sanctuary.
1: 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And while you're there, you can pray for others. 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

Cathy with you. No turning back. It's Brandon Hayes, Sanctuary, and more worship music with Just That Good coming up next with Kristen Stanfill. During the week, I played a game of charades with a whole lot of kids and their parents. I haven't played charades for years. The kids were fantastic, fast and furious, and really good with their clues. And it was a lot of fun. And then I guessed somebody's, I think it was a book, I can't remember what it was, but guessed it. And so it was my turn to get up, and I thought, I know what I'll do, Lion, Witch and the Wardrobe. And then I thought, oh, how do I do a lion? So I pulled a sort of growly face, and they all stared at me. They couldn't guess it. And then I thought, how am I going to do which? So I was sort of stroking my chin and doing a point on my head, and they sort of looked at me blankly and then started laughing. And then I was trying to figure out how to do wardrobe. And then one of the kids guessed it, not from my clues, but they just know me, and knowing me, knew what I might pick. So it was pure guesswork, but they thought it was hilarious. And I thought, oh my goodness, there is a skill and art to charades, isn't there? Anyway, it was a lot of fun.

0: This is Susie Holt with Chocolate and God. In Exodus 4, it says, "And the people believed, and when they heard that the Lord had visited the people of Israel and that he had seen their affliction, they bowed their heads and worshipped." Moses was so worried about going back to talk with the Israelites to let them know that God had heard their cries and wanted to deliver them because he didn't think they would believe him or listen to him. His words were basically, "Who am I that they would believe me?" When God asks you to do something for him, he will prepare the way and he will prepare the hearts of those that will be affected by his request. Pray for God to prepare the hearts of those you care about and pray for him to give you the words you need to reach them for him. Trust that he will equip you to do all that he's asking you to do. And remember, God doesn't call the qualified, he qualifies the called. Ladies, let's do something together and take the 30-day challenge and be in the Word every day. 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

Phil Wickham, the King is in the room, 27 to 3. It is Sanctuary Sunday afternoon. Hope it's a good one and your weekend's gone well. This last week was Cyber Security Week, and our tech department, they do this every year, have fun and games, sending internal scams to see if they can trip any one of us up. I remember last year, I didn't do it this year, but I thought, well, even that initial email alerting us that it was Cyber Security Week was fake. So I deleted it and put it in the junk mail. So this, and I mustn't have been the only one. So anyway, this year they said, no, this isn't a scam, this one. It's just letting you know we're going to, well, they didn't use the word try and trick you, but yeah, just be aware of things like, especially with AI now, you know, tips on just slow down. Don't click on links, just rush and click links. Just take a breath and double check, triple check. The whole password things as well. So, yeah, you just got to be hyper vigilant, don't you?

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got an amazing voice, Ann Wilson, I reckon, and she teamed up there with Chris Tomlin, The Cross, and just reflecting on God's love for us. It's Sanctuary. I'm Kathy. Good afternoon, if you've just tuned in. Very nice to have your company. We've got Influence Music next, Jonathan Traylor with Jesus. Also going to hear from For King and Country, Amen. News update at the top of the hour at 3:00.

0: Grief. We all have to face it one day, and the loss of a loved one can really take its toll on us. So it's no wonder that when grief sets in, life is put on hold, and even the simplest of tasks can become overwhelming. But in your loss, there is help. God can bring you through. How do we know this? Because it is written, Nehemiah 8 verse 10, "Do not grieve, for the joy of the Lord is your strength." Matthew 11 verse 25 to 30, "Come to me, all who are weary and burdened, and I will give you rest. Take my yoke upon you and learn from me, for I am gentle and humble in heart, and you will find rest for your souls, for my yoke is easy and my burden is light." 2 Thessalonians chapter 2 verse 16 through to 17, "Now may our Lord Jesus Christ himself and God our Father, who loved us and by his grace gave us eternal comfort and wonderful hope, comfort you and strengthen you in every good thing you do and say." Encouragement from the Bible on Sanctuary.
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1: In this update, Labor's promising to boost school lunches funding. If elected, it would fund lunches at $5 per meal and $6.50 for secondary students from 2028. The Coalition faced criticism when it reduced the per-lunch cost to $3, down from more than $8 a meal. Labor hopes more cash for the scheme could also boost local employment. National's promising a stricter line on when people should be able to leave school. The party's campaigning on students being required to stay at school until they complete Year 11. Those who found a job or are moving into further training will still be able to get exemptions. And the Greens are promising a pathway to employment for young people costing $4.8 billion over 4 years. The party's campaigning on supporting 16 to 24-year-olds to find a job if they've been out of work for 6 months, based on the Jobs for Nature program. It would team up with councils, iwi and non-profits to help young people get work.

0: get our people out of Panama and back where they can be safe again.
1: The Auckland Storm have rolled into Christchurch knowing near perfection will be required to beat Canterbury in the final of rugby's Farah Palmer Cup. The unbeaten home side marched into the title decider with a thumping 57-7 semi-final win over Manawatu. In contrast, Auckland were made to fight for a 36-31 win over defending champions Waikato. That's sport. I'm Sandy Hodge.
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3: 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My power works best in weakness. So now I am glad to boast about my weaknesses, so that the power of Christ can work through me."
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1: There's no avoiding it. 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

Big Daddy, we've the lion and the lamb. I know, I'm pretty sure I've mentioned this before. When I was a kid, my parents had given me some sort of Bible picture book, and there was a picture in the book. I always used to be fascinated with it, with a great big lion and a lamb sitting just cosily next to the lion, and they were the best of buddies. And it just still with me today, that picture. Thinking about the lion and the lamb. Worship music here on Sanctuary. Good afternoon, Kathy, with you at 11 after 3. We've got Aaron Schust coming up in a bit with My Hope Is In You. Hope you're going to look forward to a version of Shine, Jesus Shine. That's a very singable one, been around a wee while now. Called out music up with that one. And my friend Steve Aparanas up also with This Is Your Time. Tim Hughes now, Brooke Ledgerwood, Clinging to the Cross.

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My hope is in you, Aaron Schust, Sanctuary, New Zealand's worship station. Good afternoon. I hope it's a good one. 24 after 3, Sanctuary. Next up, our lime beer, Give Me Joy. I had a bit of joy during the week, scored in the op shop. I'm keeping an eye out for potential Christmas presents. I really like the idea of, supporting charity as I do my Christmas shopping, but also the kind of recycling of things. But it needs to be special and it needs to be good. And I was keeping an eye out for a present for Master 7-year-old, and he's into Minecraft. And I couldn't believe it in the op shop. And initially I didn't know what it was, but I knew it was kind of a sort of stack of blocks, and it was Minecraft blocks. And I thought, what on earth is that? And I took it to the counter and had a price tag of $20 on it. And I said to the guy, do you know what that is? And he didn't know. And there was a hole in the back of one of the cubes, obviously to plug in some power or a PowerPoint or something. And I thought, that's odd. And then I went back to where I picked it up from and noticed a power cord there. I thought, aha. So I said to the guy, would we be able to plug this in and just see what happens? And it turned out to be basically a Minecraft bedside lamp. It was awesome and it all lit up beautifully. It looked amazing. And you could swap all the little cube things around. I don't know what they're called in Minecraft, but those little square things. Anyone into Minecraft, my apologies. Anyway, I said, yuck, that's that present sorted. Yeah.

0: Have you ever sat in a slow line of traffic, tapping your fingers on the steering wheel, frustrated at the delay? Let that frustration become a habit, and you could be in danger of shortening your life through the buildup of stress. Instead, recognize that our times are in God's hands, and that includes the delays. Mary and Martha were frustrated with Jesus. Instead of coming immediately, when he heard Lazarus, their brother, was seriously ill, Jesus waited for 4 days. He arrived, but it was too late. Lazarus was dead. What the sisters didn't realize, God was in the delay. What would have been an amazing healing instead became a miraculous resurrection. God has plans greater than we can ask or imagine. They will only be accomplished, however, in God's way and God's time. I'm June Dooney, and you can access my resources on junedooney.com.
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Matilda, music, Shine Jesus Shine. Very nice version of that one. It's been around a wee while now, hasn't it? Remember the March for Jesus, Graham Kendrick, back in the day, way back in the day. 24 minutes to four, Steve Aparana, this is your time. I was just mentioning about a Christmas present I scored in the op shop the other day. A reminder about potential Christmas presents, $15. Remember, Edea calendars are available for pre-order. They're going to be starting to be sent out at the end of October. If you head along to the Sanctuary website, yoursanctuary.nz, you'll see the banner there. Click on that. They cost $15 each, and you've got two choices this coming year, well, for next year, New Zealand flora and fauna and New Zealand landscapes. But great Christmas presents. The Rema Media calendars, $15. Head along to yoursanctuary.nz. This is your

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Sanctuary, New Zealand's worship station, moving through a Sunday afternoon, 13 away from 4, news update at 4. There was Francesca Battistelli, Beautiful, Beautiful. Next up, Kane and a song, I'm So Blessed, a song that came out about 4 years ago in 2022. And kind of focusing on gratitude and faith and the identity as a child of God. And I love the line in the chorus, you know, on the best day, I'm a child of God. On my worst day, I'm a child of God. Regardless of what's going on, we are still children of God. And, yeah, I hope this encourages someone.

0: In the book of Isaiah, there's a profound promise. You will keep in perfect peace those whose minds are steadfast because they trust in you. This assurance underscores the divine origin of true peace and highlights the importance of anchoring our thoughts in God. Understanding that genuine peace emanates from God, which reframes our perception. It shifts our awareness from attempts to manufacture peace through an external mean and direct our focus inwards through the sanctuary of our mind. You know, often restlessness stems from a lack of alignment with God's presence within us. My friend, maintaining a steadfast focus on God, immersing ourselves in His Word, and reflecting on His goodness cultivates a state of profound peace within us. This peace transcends human comprehension, and it gives us a certainty in the midst of life's uncertainty. It's peace that emanates from the depth of our being, rooted in unwavering trust in God. It's Joshua Singh, and I want to help you grow in your walk with God. So let's connect at joshuasingh.com.
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0: the latest from around New Zealand and across the globe. This is Sanctuary News.
1: In this update, American President Donald Trump says his government's looking at joining Saudi Arabian strikes on the Houthis. A suspected Houthi attack on Riyadh Airport has killed 12 people and injured more than 300 in what Saudi Arabia labels a full-fledged war crime. It's the third attack on the airport in the nation's capital in a week. Middle East expert Hussein Ibish says the Houthis are aligned with Iran and rely on them for weapons, intelligence and training.
2: So it's a major escalation in the U.S. war with Iran as well.
1: Police are appealing for information after a fatal single vehicle crash on Te Puke Highway yesterday. One person died and another was taken to hospital in critical condition. Detective Senior Sergeant Natalie Flower Dew Brown says a white 2005 Toyota Caldina crashed after allegedly travelling at high speed along Brown Road. She says they want to hear from anyone who may have seen the crash or the car travelling in the area before 11 a.m. That's news.
3: Sanctuary Sport.
1: In sport, the final four has been completed in rugby's NPC.
4: And he puts Waikato out of their misery. Canterbury march on into the semi-final.
1: The top seeds have thumped the 8th place qualifiers 62-26 in the last of the quarterfinals in Christchurch on Sky Sport. Canterbury will host Taranaki while Northland will be at home against Otago in the semi-finals. Meanwhile,

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We're a Christian radio station. We believe that no matter how loud the world gets, there is a peace that surpasses all understanding. We believe that you weren't meant to carry the weight of tomorrow on your shoulders today. If you're feeling overwhelmed, or perhaps just a little lost in the noise, take a moment and breathe. We want you to know you are seen, you are known, you are deeply loved. If your heart is heavy, let's take a moment together and pray. Lord, I give you my worries and my weariness. Replace my anxiety with your peace and my doubt with your strength. Guide my steps today and remind me that I am never walking alone.

Nathan Fawcett, we crown you 12 after 4. Kathy with you Sunday afternoon. It is Sanctuary. All looking forward to our next worship hymn here on, or song here on Sanctuary. Carl Donovan, Holy, Holy. Remember chatting to Carl Donovan years ago, Kiwi guy. His backstory, grew up in a Christian household, kind of had some years away from God, kind of turned his back on his faith, and then had this amazing revelation of the holiness of God. And it was out of that experience that he wrote this one. I love it, and really beautiful worship music. And we got Lifestyle of Worship coming up also, everything later in the hour. We got Stephen Curtis Chapman, Alleluia, You're Good to Me.

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0: Everything Lifestyle of Worship, 27 after 4. It is Sanctuary, New Zealand's worship station. Very cool to hear earlier in the week that New Zealand has been named the second friendliest country in the world. Patted myself on the back when I heard that. This was the Reader's Choice Award for the Condé Nast Traveller 2026. Reader's Choice Awards. We scored 98.46 out of 100. We were praised for our welcoming culture traditions of bringing communities together, such as Māori hui, pōwhiri, welcoming ceremonies, summer gatherings, farmers' markets, rugby matches that unite towns and neighbourhoods. And a big attraction too is the easygoing lifestyle that we have, a big draw card. And unless you kind of have experienced it differently, you don't really appreciate what we do have here, I think. And anyway, it was very cool to hear that. Not one bit surprised. In case you're curious, number one, Costa Rica.
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0: Have you ever cried out? Has one of your children ever cried out? Have you heard a child cry out at the park? Help me, Mummy! Pick me up, Daddy! I've hurt my leg! Or at the shops wanting something and not allowed to get it? Or a baby on a plane when their ears are hurting? When we really need help, we cry out to someone, to anyone who is listening. In Psalm 107, it says, they cried out to the Lord and he healed them. They cried out to the Lord and he saved them. They cried out to the Lord and he delivered them out of their distress. If you're in a situation where you need help today or during this period of your life, then cry out to the one who is patiently waiting and longing to help you, Jesus Christ. He will help you.
1: Non-stop worship on Sanctuary.

When wind meets fire, elevation worship, 18 away from 5, it is Sanctuary. I talked about it earlier in the week, but just in case you missed it, and I know Lizzie on the Morning Sanctuary also spoke about it. She had her own experiences with it, as did I. But in the warm, fuzzy files, something very cool, there was a kind of meet, a gathering of all the women at Rima Media, girl time, came together and had some time together, fun and encouraging each other with anonymous notes of encouragement. Now, because I work remotely, I'm not actually in the main studios in Auckland. I wasn't physically part of this, but to my surprise, I got a letter in the post, or a tiny little package in the post, and I thought, oh, what's this? I didn't recognise the handwriting, opened it up, there was a little Morrow bar thing in there, a little pad with some scripture on it, and then all these comments of really lovely things people were saying about me, my colleagues were saying about me. I was like, oh, I nearly cried. I thought, really? Oh, wow. It was just so beautiful, and it just really, really touched me and just really lifted me. It was fantastic. And just thinking about, you know, what a gift that is to say something kind about someone or to someone, you know, it's a real gift. It lifts their spirits. And anyway, it was awesome. And I thought, oh, I must aspire to that. Work hard on it. This is Stephen Curtis Chapman.

This week's A Very Tall Man podcast is a story of redemption. Now, most of us will never in a thousand years have done what my guest has done. Now, he still doesn't look the part, not even remotely, unless you're okay with mascara on a man, long dreads and tats everywhere. Let me tell you, Bill Gaither, he ain't. And since I've also interviewed Bill, I can make the comparison. But what he is, though, is loved. Loved by the same God who loves Bill. My guest this week on A Very Tall Man, the podcast, Brian Head Welsh, lead singer of the heavy metal band Korn. An amazing story of grace. Listen wherever you get your podcasts.

How's Sunday afternoon going? Albeit a late one, it's 10 minutes to 5. That was Klesia Music, Heaven's Throne. It's Sanctuary News Update at 5. I guess a lot of people starting to think about getting ready now for the new school term coming up. I know my extended family starting to think about school lunches. That seems to be the bane of a lot of my lot's life, thinking about school lunches. I remember the same when mine were younger. It's like, oh, you know, do you do the lunches at night? Then it's done and dusted, but you can't be bothered because you're tired, or maybe the kids do it, or if you leave it to the morning and then everything's in a panic. What did you do or used to do? This is Bethel Music, Martin Smith, Love of My Life.

0: I'm finding these days that a few wrinkles are starting to appear. I'm not thrilled about it, but I like to remind myself of the passion fruit. Why? Because with passion fruit, it's the wrinkly ones that taste the best. We have a passion fruit vine. The flowers are exquisite, and then the green fruit appears and slowly turns to a purple shade. The temptation is to pick it at that stage, but it won't taste great as the fruit is not yet mature. However, when the wrinkles start to appear, that's when you know the fruit is mature and it will taste wonderful. A reminder for me and you to remain firmly attached to the vine, gaining our sustenance from God and growing sweeter by the day. Don't let the outward wrinkles fool you or define you. Remember the passion fruit. The wrinkly ones are the best. Mahara ki tō tātou atua e tēnei rā. Remember God today. I'm Alison Shaw.
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1: In this update, a person's died in a house fire at a South Auckland duplex late this morning. Fire and emergency were called to Otahuhu's High Street, where one person was removed from the house. Despite medical attention, they died at the scene. A body has been found in the water near Lower Hutt. Emergency services were called to Eastbourne Wharf about 20 past 2 this afternoon. Work is ongoing to identify the man. Winston Peters says immigration must serve New Zealand's interests as he campaigns on ending the accredited employer work visa. Speaking in Dunedin, he said New Zealand First would tie entry to occupations and regions with demonstrated need. He says we need skilled migrants for jobs New Zealanders can't fill. The ACT Party's released policy today with a proposal to gradually lift the superannuation age to 67 by 2035. The party wants to reduce foreign aid spending to 2017 levels and reduce public spending, saving $9.9 billion over 4 years. That's news.
0: Sanctuary Sport.
1: In sport, confidence from Finn Allen that he'll be returning to one-day international cricket a better player than when he last played for the Black Caps in the format. Now primarily a T20 gun for hire around the world, he's been included for the last 2 games of New Zealand's 5-match home one-day international series with India. Along with returning fast bowler Lockie Ferguson, Allen has not played a one-dayer for New Zealand since 2023.
2: I'd like to think I've come a long way. 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I suppose the more you get exposed to international cricket too, the more experience you grow as a player, you understand your game a little bit better, and I think that's even more important for one-day cricket.
1: Canterbury captain Brodie McAllister has bagged a first half hat-trick of rolling wall tries in their 62-26 win over Waikato. That's in the last of rugby's NPC quarter-finals for the weekend. That's sport. I'm Joe Gilfillan.
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Jeremy Riddle, all hail King Jesus, kicking off the 5 o'clock hour sanctuary with Hope Dust, mighty name of Jesus. Indeed, we got Nicole C. Mullen next, pouring it all out, a beautiful worship song called Redeemer. Brendan Lake up later in the hour, how good God is, and Alexander Pappas, always been Jesus.

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1: 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If you'd like your needs added to the list, head to our prayer wall and let us know. And while you're there, you can pray for others. Head to yoursanctuary.nz and look under the faith section. 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

I believe, isn't it an awesome worship song, Charity Gale at 26 after 5. I'm Kathy at Sanctuary. Anyone just tuned in? Nice to be with you. Hope you've had a good day. Brandon Lake next, How Good God Is. I just want to share some thoughts on a bit of scripture. Actually, I talked about this earlier in the week, but I'm just thinking, I just want to encourage you. It's from Proverbs chapter 30, verse 5 that says, every word of God proves true, and he is a shield to all who come to him for protection. And a kind of a couple of things stand out for me in that verse. The first one proves true. It's not sounds true or feels true. It proves true. And often it's over time, and often in ways when we only recognise when we look back and we think, yeah, you know, actually God, you proved true there. You know, faith isn't about pretending that we know how everything is going to turn out. You know, sometimes it's standing in the middle of stuff and acknowledging, oh, I can't fix this. I don't know what to do. I don't understand what's going on. Can't see my way through it. And then in that, deciding that God is still trustworthy. That's really something, I think. And also the image of God as a shield, I think it's absolutely stunning. You know, the shield doesn't make the battle disappear. It stands between us and what could destroy us, and it gives us somewhere to take refuge. And maybe that's what some of us need today. Not an explanation, but a place to stand. You know, God doesn't promise that nothing will hurt us. He promises that we don't have to face what hurts us alone. And his word is something that we can build our lives on.

0: This is Susie Holt with Chocolate and God. In Exodus 5, it says, "Then Moses said, 'O Lord, why have you done evil to this people? Why did you ever send me? For since I came to Pharaoh to speak in your name, he has done evil to this people, and you have not delivered your people at all.'" There are times when immediate deliverance isn't always the answer. Sometimes the only way for God to show his hand in our lives is to bring us to the point where we have nowhere else to turn. And sometimes the only way to help us grow is to allow life to smooth off our rough edges to make us more like him. He does have a reason for all that he allows during these times in our lives, and he does have a plan. The key is to not develop a hard heart or bad attitude, but to choose to ask for a right spirit and attitude to become the godly woman he's created you to be. Ladies, let's do something together and take the 30-day challenge and be in the Word every day. Join my friend Janet Scott for her daily devotional. 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

Awesome worship, Brooke Lidgetwood, King of Kings. It's 20 minutes to 6 and Rosemary Jane will be along after 6 to keep us company, kicking off Sunday evening with an hour of hymns for today. So looking forward to that, so do stick around. Meanwhile, worship music from Plum God will take care of you, and also on Sanctuary, Alexander Pappas, always been Jesus.

0: there, I'm Nerida.
1: And I'm Alison. I've got a question for you. What changes when we see prayer as a privilege rather than just ticking a box?
0: Well, let's break that down, shall we? So in our podcast, we're going to strip away the formality and talk about how to build a vibrant and authentic connection with God that actually fits into our everyday lives.
1: Yeah, so whether you're a prayer warrior or someone who doesn't even know where to start, this conversation is for you.
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Alexander Pappas, always been Jesus. Coming up 10 to 6, Rosemary Jane along in about 10 minutes' time, keeping us company for a Sunday evening. Just want to say thank you for your company this afternoon and hope it goes well if you're getting sorted out for the new school term, whether you're a teacher, a parent or a student. And may God bless you in the new term about to start. I look forward to joining you from 6 o'clock tomorrow night here on A Sanctuary on Evening Devotion. Tonight's thought I'll leave with you from Rose of Lima. She was known as a South American woman, and this is what she said. The gifts of grace increase as the struggles increase. Take heart in that. God bless.

0: Here's a question. If you had a time machine, where would you go? Would you go backwards? Maybe you'd buy Bitcoin. Or would you go forwards? See how it all pans out. Humanity has always been fascinated by time. But here's the reality that I'd love you to ponder today. God stands outside of time, right? He's eternal. And he sees the beginning and the end all at once. And I believe that the redeeming blood of Christ can time travel. Now, what do I mean by this? Well, he doesn't just come into your life and change you from that point forward in time. He reaches into your past and redeems what was broken. This is the time traveling power of God. And I believe there are people listening to this and you've been carrying something for years you don't need to carry anymore. I want you to know today that the redeeming, perfecting blood of Christ can time travel back to whatever that moment was and redeem it. And only the power of God can do that. He can bring beauty out of and freedom from the worst thing that happened to you. I mean, he did that through the cross, the most awful moment in all of history. And God used that moment to become the nexus point for all of time, bringing redemption and salvation into the world. That is a picture of what he can do in you. You just have to let him in. I'm Josh, and I'm one of the pastors at City Impact Church.
1: It's your sanctuary.
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0: The latest from around New Zealand and around the globe. 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
1: In this update, police are appealing for information after a driver involved in a Hawke's Bay crash which seriously injured a motorcyclist left the scene. This happened on Evenden Road in Twyford around midday. The Greens' promise to get young people jobs is being labelled ambitious. They're guaranteeing work for those aged 16 to 24, subsidising wages for community initiatives and the living wage. The Mayor's Task Force for Jobs Chair, Gore Mayor Ben Bell, says it'll be interesting to see how this plan works. ACT's planning to lift the superannuation age gradually to 67 by 2035. People who've spent years in physically demanding roles could have compassionate early access. ACT also wants to reduce foreign aid spending and return government spending outside frontline services to 2017 levels. Winston Peters says the accredited employer work visa is a farce he wants to scrap. The New Zealand First Party's campaigning on replacing the scheme with entry into New Zealand tied to a named occupation, region and need rather than just a business. That's news.
2: Sanctuary Sport.
1: In sport, a glass half full view from assistant coach Neil Barnes over more All Blacks injuries. Asafo Amua, Anton Segner, Leroy Carter and Ethan Blackadder are out of the second Bledisloe test in Sydney. They've been replaced by George Bell, Duplessis Kidafi, Anton Leonard Brown and Jamie Hanna. Barnes is focused on those joining the group.
3: Sometimes you can look at the negative side of having injuries, but it also gives you an opportunity to try another person and see what they bring to the table, get to know them. You know, as we move forward, that's always going to be important.
1: Canterbury has beaten Waikato 62-26 in the last of the NPC quarterfinals. An immediate return home for the football Ferns with their two matches with Panama cancelled, this after the earthquake in Panama City yesterday. That's sport. I'm Joe Gilfillan.
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1: 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It's like a party. And the guest list is pretty big. 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

Creatures of Our God and King. That was the David Crowder Band on your Sanctuary tonight, Sunday evening. Glad you could join me. I'm Rosemary Jane. Elevation starting us off with The Lord's My Shepherd. Great worship in the lineup with Dave Hunt, A Mighty Fortress. Chris Rice, Hallelujah, What a Saviour. And Big Daddy Weave joining us now. Trust and Obey.

0: Some years ago, a friend packed into boxes precious items to keep them safe while she was away on mission. 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I'm June Dooney, and you can access my resources at junedooney.com.
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A mighty fortress. That was Dave Hunt on Your Sanctuary Tonight. Music from Chris Rice earlier. Hallelujah, what a saviour. And Big Daddy Wave, Trust and Obey. And thoughts on faith in there too from June Tony. Well, coming up, looking forward to the Word for You Today daily devotional soon. And tonight for your Sunday, it's all about falling and yet trusting. What are you struggling to see God's plan in at the moment? Why not do the trust exercise with him? You know, where you trust in him, you fall into his arms and trust he has your situation safely in hand. It's based on Hebrews 10:23. A word for you today. It's coming up soon after music from Bart Millard. And Elevation Music, now thine be the glory.

0: Worship on your sanctuary tonight. Thank you for joining me. I'm Rosemary Jane. Bart Millard there, Precious Lord, Take My Hand. Beautiful song, isn't it? Elevation Music too. Thine Be the Glory. As we catch up with Bob Gass's Word for You Today.
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2: We've probably tried this trust exercise at some point. The one where we stand in front of someone and get told to just fall backwards, trusting that they're going to catch us as we hurtle backwards towards the ground. Well, in theory, it's a great way of explaining God's faithfulness until they forget to catch us. Ouch. But maybe there's something to be learnt in that bump to the head. Whether it was an intentional fail at catching us or an accidental one, it's a reflection of how humans can be sometimes. We're imperfect. We let each other down, sometimes accidentally, sometimes on purpose. We all know what that's like. But let's look at God. Even though we're imperfect human beings, we serve a God who is perfect. His faithfulness is everlasting, his promises are eternal, and he has already sent Jesus to the entire human race as we were falling backwards. He's already caught us all and lifted us all up again. With God, we have hope, because the one who made the promise is faithful. Hebrews 10:23. As tough as life can be, let's trust that he's always been on our side. Love, forgiveness, and purpose are all ours. We can trust him today because he's been there and faithful to his people since and until forever. So what now? What are you struggling to see God's plan in at the moment? Why not do the trust exercise with him? Fall into his arms and trust that he has your situation safely in hand.
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0: One unmistakable sign that you are accessing a new dimension in your life is when you encounter intense challenges and opposition. The enemy, realizing your potential and God's plan for you, may try to undermine your progress and discourage you. However, it's crucial to remember that God is always victorious. He is greater than any adversity or opposition you face. 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It's Joshua Singh, and I want to help you grow in your walk with God. So let's connect at joshuasingh.com.
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We're a Christian radio station. Maybe today you're listening and you're not sure where you stand. Maybe you're on the fence weighing it up. We believe that God isn't looking for perfection or a finished product. He's looking for a heart that's open to the possibility of Him. If you're feeling like the door is closed or you need to have it all figured out, here's a simple truth from Romans. If you confess with your mouth that Jesus is Lord and believe in your heart that God raised Him from the dead, you will be saved. If you're ready to step off that fence and see what happens, pray this. Jesus, I don't have all the answers, but I'm reaching out. I believe you are who you say you are. Come into my life, forgive my past, and show me how to follow you. Amen. No matter where you are on that journey, we're glad you're here.

This is my saviour's world. Such a calming song, isn't it? From Amy Grant. Nicole Spomberg before that. Jesus, what a friend for sinners. And from Keith and Kristen Getty. Come, people of the risen King. And in there too, we were thinking about faith with Joshua Singh. Heading towards seven with music just around the corner from Forrest Frank, his song Amazing Grace. And for him joining us now, all creatures of our God and King.

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1: Matthew 5, verse 16. 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

The goodness of God. It was Jen Johnson. Welcome along to your sanctuary tonight. If you've just joined us, I'm Rosemary Jane. Nice to have your company as we head on through Sunday evening with music from Martin Smith on the way. The song Joy, Matt Redman and Benjamin William Hastings soon, Saturday. Also later we're going to check out our daily devotional from Joyce Meyer. But now let's return to the lineup with New Zealand artists The Parachute Band. Complete.

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1: 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He doesn't wait for an apology. He doesn't demand explanations. He runs, embraces, and kisses his child.
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0: Sign of Suffering is the title of that track from Matt Redman. Martin Smith earlier, Joy, and from the Parachute Band, Complete. Well, coming up towards our devotional from Joyce Meyer soon tonight, it is called God Loves You, and I love that title. It's actually adapted from her book, Power Thoughts Devotional, and it's based on Ephesians 1 and verse 4. We'll check out more about that soon. But returning to the music with Cody Carnes soon, Elevation Worship, and Benjamin William Hastings now with Open King Saturday.
1: Well, I can change.

0: a verse for when you're feeling sad. It comes from the book of James, chapter 5 and verse 16. Therefore, confess your sins to each other and pray for each other so that you may be healed. The prayer of a righteous person is powerful and effective. James chapter 5, verse 16. When you are feeling sad or upset, turn to God and pray to Him. Ask Him for comfort, strength, and healing. He cares and He is always listening.
1: Non-stop worship on Sanctuary.

Run to the Father. Cody Carnes on your Sanctuary tonight. Elevation Worship there too. Rattle and from Benjamin William Hastings and Odin King Saturday. Well, let's take a look at our daily devotional from Joyce Meyer. And tonight it is actually adapted from her book, Power Thoughts Devotional. It's called God Loves You. Ephesians 1:4 is our scripture. Even as in his love, he chose us, actually picked us out for himself as his own, in Christ, before the foundation of the world, that we should be holy, consecrated, and set apart for him, and blameless in his sight, even above reproach before him in love. Beautiful words, the Amplified Version from Ephesians 1 and verse 4. God tells us in his word how much he loves us and accepts us. And even though he already knew every mistake that we would ever make, he actually chose us for himself. We read it, but we have a difficult time receiving it, perhaps. After all, how could God, who is perfect, be pleased with us in our imperfections? He can, because he separates who we are from what we do. As believers in Jesus Christ, we are God's children. We may not always act the way that he wants us to, but we never stop being his children. And he never stops loving us. He never stops loving you. And there's a prayer that goes with tonight's thoughts, and you might want to join me in this if you enjoyed our devotional. Father, thank you for choosing me and loving me unconditionally. Help me receive your love fully, please, Lord, even when I fail. And remember, I am always your child. Thank you, Lord. Amen.

This week's A Very Tall Man podcast is a story of redemption. Now, most of us will never in a thousand years have done what my guest has done. Now, he still doesn't look the part, not even remotely, unless you're okay with mascara on a man, long dreads and tats everywhere. Let me tell you, Bill Gaither, he ain't. And since I've also interviewed Bill, I can make the comparison. But what he is, though, is loved. Loved by the same God who loves Bill. My guest this week on A Very Tall Man, the podcast, Ryan Head Welsh, lead singer of the heavy metal band Korn. An amazing story of grace. Listen wherever you get your podcasts.

Rejoice, the Lord is King with Emu Music there. Met Matt's song earlier, The Finished Work of Christ, and from Magnify, Fallen for You. Well, we're heading a little closer towards 8, still to come. We've got music from Mercy Me soon, their song Spoken For, and Brooke Ledgerwood and Lauren Daigle coming up. Next song you might well know the title of by now, and a little after 8 o'clock we'll be checking out our scripture of the day. Well, yes, if you guess the song is Watchman, you are absolutely right.

0: regular occurrence in our neighbourhood is the helicopter circling overhead. Sadly, it's not a scenic flight. Rather, it's the police helicopter. It can be at any time of the day or night, and as it circles around overhead, you know they're searching for someone or something that requires police attention. Some people feel that God's like this. He's on the lookout to catch you for doing something wrong. In 2 Chronicles 16 verse 9, the eyes of the Lord search the whole earth in order to strengthen those whose hearts are fully committed to Him. His heart is to strengthen us. Jesus said He didn't come into the world to condemn the world, but to save it. He didn't come to condemn you, He came to save you. Next time you hear a helicopter, let it remind you it's not a police one, it's a search and rescue one. God is searching for you in order to strengthen you. Mahara ki tō tātou atua e tēnei rā. Remember God today. I'm Alison Shaw.
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0: 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The old life is gone. The new life has begun.
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We believe that no matter how loud the world gets, there is a peace that surpasses all understanding. We believe that you weren't meant to carry the weight of tomorrow on your shoulders today. If you're feeling overwhelmed, or perhaps just a little lost in the noise, take a moment and breathe. We want you to know you are seen, you are known, you are deeply loved. If your heart is heavy, let's take a moment together and pray. Lord, I give you my worries and my weariness. Replace my anxiety with your peace and my doubt with your strength. Guide my steps today and remind me that I am never walking alone. Amen. Hang on to that promise as you go about your day.

The Worship Initiative with Write As Well, Teach Me to Number My Days. That was based on Psalm 90. Joel Barnes and Steph Schutler earlier, The Road Less Travelled, the title of that song, and from the Katinas, Eagle's Wings. Coming up soon, we'll take a look at our verse of the day based on Deuteronomy 13 tonight. Before that, Thoughts on Faith from Chocolate and God with music from Marita Nyman now. 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

0: This is Susie Holt with Chocolate and God. In Genesis chapter 26, it says, I will multiply your offspring as the stars of heaven, and in your offspring all the nations of the earth shall be blessed because Abraham obeyed my voice and kept my charge and my commandments. How seriously we take our walk with God today will affect generations to come. Certainly you can see in your own life the ripple effect of your ancestors in your life, both positive and negative. There's no way to live our lives free from it affecting others for good and bad. The wonderful thing about God is that no matter what your past or your parents, grandparents, etc. past may be, you always have the opportunity to change where you are headed. We can't change our past, but we can start today to change the future. If we wholeheartedly give our lives to God so He directs our thoughts, attitudes and behaviours, then our lives and the lives of those we influence will change for the good. Ladies, let's do something together and take the 30-day challenge and be in the Word every day. 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
1: 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If you'd like your needs added to the list, head to our prayer wall and let us know. And while you're there, you can pray for others. 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That's yoursanctuary.nz.

is our living hope. That was Phil Wickham and Crowder in the house, along with Marita Nyman's song, God is Lifting You Up. Well, it's about 8:30. Let's take a look at our verse of the day now, found in Deuteronomy 13 and verse 4. It is the Lord your God you must follow, and him you must revere. Keep his commands and obey him. Serve him and hold fast to him. Deuteronomy 13, verse 4. So many people want us to follow their lead, to validate their choices, approve their opinions, and follow their voice. Only God alone has proved himself faithful and loving through the ages, worthy of our devotion as we follow and obey him. In his might, he is to be revered. But rather than seeing reverence only as a church thing, Moses reminds us that reverence is also a daily life thing. We're to obey him in our daily lives. We're to worship God in the way that we live each day. Rather than just silence in the worship assembly, reverence must also be a committed action in our daily lives as we follow the Lord's guidance and obey his commands while we serve others to God's glory. Thoughts on our scripture of the evening, Deuteronomy 13:4. That was from Phil Weir. It is the Lord your God you must follow, and him you must serve, you must revere. Keep his commands and obey him. Serve him and hold fast to him. Deuteronomy 13:4.

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have decided to follow Jesus. No turning back, indeed. That was Salah. Influence music, a Melody Knoll before that with Matt Gilman. Glory, honour and power. And from Laura's story, the blessings. Heading through the evening towards 9 o'clock with music from Third Day coming up soon. Thoughts on Faith from June Dooney just around the corner after this song from Souvenirs Worship. It's called Emmanuel.

0: After being dormant for 3 years, Mount Kilauea in Hawaii began erupting again. My husband and I visited Mount Kilauea in 1995, when it was also erupting. As we walked over the hardened black lava, we witnessed red-hot flowing lava cascading into the sea. It was an amazing sight. God has called us to be red-hot. 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But as Jesus warns the Ephesian church, it's easy to lose our dynamic first love and become hardened and solidified, going nowhere. But as in Hawaii, lava can flow again. We just need to obey Jesus' instructions to the Ephesians, repent and turn back to our first love. I'm June Dooney, and you can contact me on junedooney.com.
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1: Matthew 11, verse 28. 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

How great is our God? Chris Tomlin starting off the hour just after nine. Welcome along. I'm Rosemary Jane. Great to be with you this Sunday evening on Your Sanctuary as we head on through the night with worship from Megan Woods coming up, the song The Truth, John Redick, Equippers Revolution, Promised Land, and this one from Delirious. Did you feel the mountains tremble?

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The Truth with Megan Woods there. John Redick earlier, Holding On. That was the live version. And from Delirious, Did You Feel the Mountains Tremble? Well, coming up soon, a reading from Max Licato, pastor and author, from his latest book, Unbreakable Courage. It's all about moving. Let's find out what else we've got in the lineup. Joshua Singh, thoughts on faith, coming up after this song from Equippers Revolution. The song, Promised Land.

0: God is ushering us in a new season, marked by fresh beginnings and transformative opportunities. 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

0: Shout to the Lord with House of Worship and CC Winans. Haven't heard from her for a while, and Darlene Cheek there too. Jordan Valise earlier, The River, and from Equippers, Revelation, The Promised Land. And always great to hear from Joshua Singh. Thoughts on faith there. Well, it is time to hear from Max Lucado now, pastor and author, reading from his latest book called about unbreakable courage, which is something I think these days we all need, don't we? This reading is entitled Get Moving.
1: Elijah was depressed. Among God's word to him were these: Go back the way you came through the desert to Damascus. When you get there, anoint Hazael, then anoint Jehu, finally anoint Elisha to succeed you as prophet. 1 Kings 19, verses 15 through 17. This is Max Lucado. These assignments add up to one point. Get moving. God's message to the prophet was, I still have work for you to do. You may think you're alone. You're not. Thousands will stand with you. It's time for you to get back in the game. God's message to you is this: You are more than the sum of your dark days. I bought you, and I have a destiny for you. Now, with my help, let's get back in the game. This is Max Lucado.
0: Was that speaking to you tonight? Get moving. Max Lucado, it is featured in his book, Unbreakable Courage. And you can find out more about Max and that book too at maxlucado.com if you want to. We are back to the music with Tim Hughes now on Your Sanctuary, the home of great worship music, along with Klesia Music coming out their song Heaven's Throne. Everything, Tim Hughes now.

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1: And I'm Alison. I've got a question for you. What changes when we see prayer as a privilege rather than just ticking a box?
0: Well, let's break that down, shall we? So in our podcast, we're going to strip away the formality and talk about how to build a vibrant and authentic connection with God that actually fits into our everyday lives.
1: Yeah, so whether you're a prayer warrior or someone who doesn't even know where to start, this conversation is for you.
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touched me. The healing power of God, and don't we love that? Kate Minner, along with Klesia Music, Heaven's Throne, and from Tim Hughes, Everything. Getting a little closer towards 10 o'clock with music from Shane and Shane on the way, and Brooke Lidgetwood with Victory joining us next. After 10 amongst the music, we'll also be taking a look at our devotional from Dr. David Jeremiah. Well, back to the music with Brooke Lidgetwood and Victory now. The song, The Water.

0: We live in a cultural moment that is deeply suspicious of authority. We hear slogans overseas that say, no kings, you know, no rulers, no authority over me, no one telling me what truth is or how I should live. This anti-authoritative spirit is not new, but it is loud right now. And I get it. I think as humans, we've been burnt by authoritativeness too many times, or failed human kings, leaders that let us down, prime ministers and presidents and governments that aren't perfect. And so we just go, we don't want them. But we have to be careful, because there's something inside the human condition that leans towards self-sufficiency. And yet scripture tells us something countercultural. We do have a king. And you know what? We need him. I believe we need to lay down this idea of being the king or being the God of our own life. We need to submit to him in humility, for our heart to say, I want this king. I want to serve you, Jesus. I want you to be my shepherd, and I will be your sheep. I encourage you to search your heart today and pray like King David did. See if there is any offensive way in me, and lead me in the way everlasting. Because I tell you, it's not about not having a king. It's about letting the right king rule. And his name is Jesus. Hey, I'm Josh, and I'm one of the pastors at City Impact Church.
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Build My Life, the voice of Pat Barrett there, just after 10. Great to have your company tonight, Sunday evening on Your Sanctuary. I'm Rosemary Jane, taking you through till midnight tonight with worship on the way from New Wine Worship and Joe Hardy sung the song Adoration. Evan Fraser coming up, Believe, and from the Parachute Band, New Zealand artists, I Am Aware.

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They've lasted for a reason. 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

0: Believe.
1: Fraser Evan there, and from the Parachute Band, I Am Aware. Great to have you with me this evening on your sanctuary, the home of great worship music. And wonderful to catch up with friends over the weekend and family, if you get a chance to do that this weekend. It's always a nice thing to do. 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If you're not familiar with that, the Healing Rooms Ministry is a ministry that is actually dotted with 21 healing rooms throughout New Zealand. And if you would like to go to a place for some prayer support, for healing, then it is a wonderful place to visit to see if there's a healing room near you. Have a look at healingrooms.com and then put in NZ and you'll see the New Zealand prayer rooms that are located throughout various parts of Auckland, Bay of Plenty, Manawatu, Whanganui, Northland, Otago, Southland and Gore, Waikato and various parts of Wellington as well. So if you like some face-to-face prayer support, where you have a group of Christians coming around you and praying for your needs, praying for healing, then the Healing Rooms Ministries is one that you might want to have a look at. And their website is healingrooms.com. And then just put New Zealand in there and the list will come up of all the various locations. They're wonderful people who volunteer their support and their prayer there. And certainly wonderful to know that that is available for all New Zealanders throughout the country too, depending on where you live as to how close you might be to one. Well, coming up, we've got music from Elevation Worship and Keswick. Also, just before 5:30, we'll check out our daily devotional from Dr. David Jeremiah. And tonight, our devotional is actually taken from the book of Jeremiah, chapter 23. It's entitled, An Attempt to Hide. That's coming up. Adoration Now, New Wine Worship, and Joe Hardy.

0: a verse for when you're feeling worried. It comes from the book of Matthew, chapter 6 and verse 34. Therefore, do not worry about tomorrow, for tomorrow will worry about itself. Each day has enough trouble of its own. Want to know something cool? God is with you wherever you go. So we don't need to worry. God has a plan for you and He will provide for you.
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Isn't that incredible to think that the creator of the universe, God himself, your heavenly Father, is right there by your side tonight? God, I'm just grateful. That's the title from Elevation Worship and Chandler Moore. Beautiful song, isn't it? Wonderful message. And from C3 Sydney, Dancing Through the Fire. Before that, we heard from New Wine Worship and Joe Hardy, Adoration. Well, earlier I mentioned the healing rooms. If you're looking for a place to go for a healing ministry time for people to gather around you and pray for you, often your local church will have a healing ministry, and it is wonderful to get the elders of your church, when you're a member of the church, to actually pray for you. But for those who don't have that option are wondering, well, where do I go? There is a place called the Healing Rooms Ministry, which has various meetings throughout New Zealand, and you might want to look them up. healingroomsministry.com. Just put New Zealand in there and you'll see that they've got 21 healing rooms throughout New Zealand. And so that is a great place to start if you would like some fellow Christians to gather around you and pray for you. In fact, even if you're not a Christian yet, I'm sure that they would love to be able to pray for you if you've got a prayer need. That's the Healing Rooms Ministry, healingrooms.com, and then just put NZ in there. Well, let's take a look at our daily devotional from Pastor Dr. David Jeremiah. An Attempt to Hide is the title tonight. It's based on Jeremiah 23:24. Can anyone hide himself in secret places so I shall not see him, says the Lord? Do I not fill heaven and earth? An online article featured hilarious photos of children trying to play hide and seek. One boy was betrayed by his own shadow. Another thought hiding under a blanket in the middle of the kitchen was the perfect spot. A third crawled beneath a rug, unaware that the obvious hump she created gave her away. A fourth removed the lampshade from the lamp and placed it over his head and assumed that he had disappeared completely. The Lord must look with amusement at our attempts to hide from him. We cannot run away. He fills heaven and earth. When Jonah ran from God, the Lord sent a storm after him. There was no place he could have gone where the Lord wouldn't find him. Yet doesn't that show us how much God actually loves us? When we move away from God's presence, we can be assured he will find us. If you're hiding from God, or if you're trying to hide something from him, admit it. Ask the one who fills heaven and earth and who loves you dearly to fill you with his love and mercy. That was our devotional from Dr. David Jeremiah, the host of the program Turning Point. And you can see Dr. David Jeremiah's program on Shine TV, our Christian television network, shinetv.co.nz, part of Rema Media, as is Sanctuary. 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Back to the music with Keswick now. I cannot tell.

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1: 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It's like a party. And the guest list is pretty big. 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
1: This is Sanctuary.

Count Your Blessings. That was from Sebastian Demery and Jimmy LaHaye. Earlier we heard from Alexander Papas, Always Been Jesus. And from Keswick, I Cannot Tell. That was the live version. Sunday evening, and I hope it's a nice relaxed one where you are. Of course, we've got breakfast back tomorrow morning with Lizzie, always great company, from 6 through till 12 o'clock. And then taking over after that, we've got Tom. And then, of course, Kathy in the evenings, taking you through from 6 till midnight. So another great lineup for you here on your sanctuary as we get into a brand new week. And Gary keeping us company through the wee hours too, between 12 midnight and 6 a.m. And the breakfast show, which I think is lovely to have Gary's company throughout the early hours, don't you? Well, coming up, we've got Thoughts on Faith from Alison Shaw, part of the team here, along with music from Bragg Worship. Now, the song is The Fortress.

0: When I'm in traffic and I allow a car to go in front of me, I really like it when they put their hazard lights on to say thank you or give me a little wave. Conversely, if they don't, I feel a bit miffed. Interesting how a simple thank you affects my mood. I sometimes wonder if Jesus feels a bit the same. Loves it when we say thank you and may be disappointed when we don't. There were 10 lepers that Jesus healed. Their lives were radically changed. However, only one said thank you, and he asked the question, where are the other 9? How important it is to be thankful. So simple, yet so profound. Paul says in the Message translation, thanksgiving is our dialect. I want that to be me. Thanksgiving blesses the heart of God. Why not thank him right now? Mahara ki tō tātou atua e tēnei rā. Remember God today. I'm Alison Shaw.
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He is our good, good father, sung to us by Chris Tomlin tonight, and John Redick before that, No Fear. Great to have you with me this evening on Your Sanctuary, the home of great worship music. I'm Rosemary Jane, your host through till midnight tonight. Hope all is well with you. If you would like some prayer support from us, though, we would love to pray for you. That's why we've set up the prayer wall at our homepage, yoursanctuary.nz. Just click on the Faith and Spirituality button. You'll find that at the top of the page in the middle. And one of the options that comes up is the prayer wall. And click on that and you can post your prayer need there. And then tomorrow morning, that will give us the opportunity to pray for you. And we take a look at all of the prayers on the prayer wall each day around about 10 a.m. and pray for those needs. So please let us know if there is something happening at the moment that you would like some prayer support for, or maybe something coming up this week that is weighing on your mind. Please let us know how we can lift you up in prayer. That's the prayer wall via the Faith and Spirituality button at yoursanctuary.nz. Third day now, cry out to Jesus.

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We're a Christian radio station. Maybe today you're listening and you're not sure where you stand. Maybe you're on the fence weighing it up. We believe that God isn't looking for perfection or a finished product. He's looking for a heart that's open to the possibility of Him. If you're feeling like the door is closed or you need to have it all figured out, here's a simple truth from Romans. If you confess with your mouth that Jesus is Lord and believe in your heart that God raised Him from the dead, you will be saved. If you're ready to step off that fence and see what happens, pray this. Jesus, I don't have all the answers, but I'm reaching out. I believe you are who you say you are. Come into my life, forgive my past, and show me how to follow you. Amen. No matter where you are on that journey, we're glad you're

Joy with Martin Smith there and Cry Out to Jesus, brought to us by the group Third Day, Your Sanctuary, taking you through Sunday evening with Thoughts on Faith, Chocolate and God coming up. Oh, I can sense there might be a midnight snack or two about to break out. Also, we will be checking out our daily devotional from Pastor Greg Laurie of Harvest Church entitled Sowing and Reaping, based on 1 Kings 18:18. That's around about 11:30. 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

0: This is Susie Holt with Chocolate and God. In Psalm 121, it says, I lift my eyes to the hills. Where does my help come from? My help comes from the Lord who made heaven and earth. Does life just seem overwhelming lately? Do you just hurt so bad inside that you can hardly stand it? Where do you turn? Where will your help come from? When you feel as though you can no longer hold your head up for all the heaviness that is weighing you down, lift your eyes up to Him and seek His face and expect Him to hear your cries for help. 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

rest on us, El Lime Beer there. And from We Are Messengers, love along with West Washia, I should have said. More than enough. That's new to the playlist. Well, let's take a look at our devotional now from Pastor Greg Laurie of Harvest Church. Sowing and Reaping, the title of this one. It's based on 1 Kings 18:18. I have made no trouble for Israel, Elijah replied. You and your family are the troublemakers, for you have refused to obey the commands of the Lord and have worshipped the images of Baal instead. That was 1 Kings 18:18. In a recent devotional, we talked about the impossibility of knowing what lies ahead and the importance of trusting an unknown future to a known God. But there's an important exception to the Bible's warnings about not knowing what the future holds. In fact, in a general sense, some things are quite predictable. The Apostle Paul explained it in this way. Do not be deceived. God is not mocked. For whatever a man sows, that he will also reap. For he who sows to his flesh will of the flesh reap corruption. But he who sows to the Spirit will of the Spirit reap everlasting life. Galatians 6, verses 7 to 8. This message of reaping what you sow was at the heart of the prophet Elijah's warning to the king Ahab. Elijah had declared, as surely as the Lord, the God of Israel, lives, the God I serve, there will be no dew or rain during the next few years until I give the word. 1 Kings 17:1. When Elijah encountered Ahab again, the king asked, so is it really you, you troublemaker of Israel? 1 Kings 18:17. But Elijah answered, I have made no trouble for Israel. You and your family are the troublemakers. For you have refused to obey the commands of the Lord and have worshipped the images of Baal instead. Verse 18. In other words, Elijah was saying, you brought this on yourself, King Ahab, because you turned to false gods. It's always amazing to me how people will break God's commands over and over again, resist his loving warnings, and then blame him when hardship hits, often because of their own actions. They demand to know, why did God let this happen to me? Why did God do this? I'm not suggesting that this is always the case when bad things happen, but often there is a cause and effect in many things. When we do wrong things, and we reap the consequences. There's no need to scratch our heads and wonder why. And there's certainly no need to blame God when we reap the bad things that we have sown. A better option is to embrace the notion of reaping what we sow by sowing good things. Paul put it this way, so let's not get tired of doing what is good. At just the right time, we will reap a harvest of blessing if we don't give up. Therefore, whenever we have the opportunity, we should do good to everyone, especially to those in the family of faith. Galatians 6, verses 9 to 10. So, what kind of spiritual crop will you harvest? That was from Pastor Greg Laurie of Harvest Church. Sowing and Reaping, the title of our devotional tonight, based on 1 Kings 18. 18. And if you'd like to find out more from Pastor Greg Laurie, wonderful teacher and such a heart for reaching the lost, have a look at his website, harvest.org. That's harvest.org. 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

This week's A Very Tall Man podcast is a story of redemption. Now, most of us will never in a thousand years have done what my guest has done. Now, he still doesn't look the part, not even remotely, unless you're okay with mascara on a man, long dreads and tats everywhere. Let me tell you, Bill Gaither, he ain't. And since I've also interviewed Bill, I can make the comparison. But what he is, though, is loved. Loved by the same God who loves Bill. My guest this week on A Very Tall Man, the podcast, Brian Head Welsh, lead singer of the heavy metal band Korn. An amazing story of grace. 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

Praise to the Lord, the Almighty, the voice of Fernando Ortega on your sanctuary tonight. Madison Watkins before that. Open the eyes, praise you, and from Mercy Me, Word of God, speak. And I hope you enjoyed our devotional from Pastor Greg Laurie of Harvest Church. That was early. You can find out more about Pastor Greg. Lots of teaching there for you, different devotionals, blog posts, and online Bible study as well at harvest.org. Well worth visiting. Well, we're heading towards 12, not too far away. That'll be my time to head off for the weekend, but I'll be back with you next Saturday evening. I hope you have a good week. Do take care. If it's been a particularly difficult time at the moment, please do let us know how we can pray for you. Please do post us your prayer needs on the prayer wall, which you'll find at yoursanctuary.nz. Just click on the Faith and Spirituality button at the top of the page there in the middle. We really mean it. We would love to hear from you. Then click on the prayer wall and you can post your prayer need there so that we have the opportunity to be able to come alongside you in prayer. That's the prayer wall via the Faith button at yoursanctuary.nz. Heading a little closer towards 12 with music from Phil Wickham coming up and thoughts on faith from June Dooney. Take care.

0: Jesus said, "I have come to set you free." But what is freedom? It doesn't mean free to do what I please. Yes, I may be free to jump off a cliff and fly, but unless I'm wearing a parachute or attached to a bungee cord, my freedom will be short-lived. Of necessity, freedom comes with restraints. A fence is put at the top of a cliff to protect us. Road laws are in place to keep us safe when driving. God's laws have the same purpose. 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So let's embrace these boundaries, knowing they're designed for our well-being. Just as an overflowing river can cause great damage, so we ignore God's laws at our peril. True freedom can only be experienced when we're prepared to live within God's boundaries. I'm June Dooney, and you can contact me on junedooney.com.
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0: Patience is a lesson that God consistently teaches us because it fosters growth. He guides us to our destination at the perfect moment. Waiting for the right time is preferable to rushing into things prematurely, because entering a place at the right time signifies readiness. When we exercise patience, we align ourselves with God's timing, allowing us to be fully prepared for the blessings and opportunities He has in store. 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

0: nothing quite like cozying up to watch a film and then getting blown away by a plot twist you never saw coming.
1: I am your father.
0: I love it. But I believe there's someone who loves a good plot twist even more than I do. And that's God himself. See, when Jesus went to the cross, the enemy thought he had won, but the plot twist was this. By killing the Son of God, he brought about his own defeat. It's like it was God's ultimate Uno reverse move. And it seems the enemy hasn't learned his lesson. He still daily tries to take us out. But what I find encouraging is that whatever he intends for evil, God loves to turn it for good. He loves a plot twist. And I like to think that when you and I are faithful, when we hold fast through every storm, and then when we boldly share our testimony, it reminds the enemy he can't win. Now you become God's little plot twist running around, and your story reminds the enemy that he is still a loser. Because no matter what he brings against you, God loves to bring a plot twist into your life and turn it for good. I'm Josh, and I'm one of the pastors at City Impact Church.
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to our prayer wall and let us know. 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

0: was Jubilee year for me. 50 years ago, I encountered Jesus as a teenager and devoted my life to living for him, being a follower of Jesus and no turning back. Reflecting over the many seasons of life, the ups and downs, the good and the bad, he has been the one constant. The Christian life is a marathon. There are times when we need to dig deep to stay in the race, not allowing difficulties, disappointments, or offences to rob us of our trust in him. I may not always understand his ways, but I trust his character. For 50 years, he's been my go-to, my daily inspiration. I've known him as a father, a comforter, a counsellor, a shepherd, and so much more. Today, again, I echo the words of that song. I have decided to follow Jesus, no turning back. How about you? Mahara ki tō tātou atua e tēnei rā. Remember God today. I'm Alison Shaw.
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0: Did you know that every snowflake is different? Isn't it awesome? Did you know every star is different? It's wonderful. Did you know that God has a name for each star? Scientists have named many hundreds of stars, but it's such a few compared to the recent discovery they've made that there are galaxies of stars we know nothing about except they're there. But even more wonderful than that is that God knows you and the numbers of hairs on your head. He calls you by your name and he knows what you're going to say before you say it and what you're thinking. And it's so fabulous that our Creator has made each one of us differently. He broke the mold after making you and after making me. Today, enjoy the fact that you are valued, loved, unique, wonderfully made, and very, very special.
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0: This is Susie Holt with Chocolate and God. In 2 Chronicles chapter 7, it says, "If my people who are called by my name will humble themselves and pray and seek my face and turn away from their wicked ways, then I will hear from heaven and I will forgive their sin and will heal their land." God has given us all so much grace, but He's asking us to step up in our walk with Him. He has promised to hear our prayers and forgive us when we ask to be forgiven, but we must ask for that forgiveness and we need to allow Him to lead us in every area of our lives. If we want His best in our lives, we must give Him our best as well. God loves you. His desire is for more people to come to the knowledge of His saving grace. Don't settle for where you are in your walk with Him. He loves you and He's asking you to step up and walk closer with Him today. Now, ladies, let's do something together and take the 30-day challenge and be in the Word every day. 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
1: 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One day his kingdom will fully arrive and everything will be set right. 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This week's episode is called When the King Returns.
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0: From our sitting room window, we have a panoramic view of hills and rolling countryside. On a clear day, we can even see the sea. But it isn't until I put on binoculars that I can see details missing to the naked eye. A lot of people claim that seeing is believing. But true sight only comes when we see through binoculars of faith. Because we don't always see things happening as a result of our prayers, it's easy to give up and fail to appreciate God has not only heard, but is responding. After 14 years languishing and forgotten in an Egyptian prison, Joseph certainly needed those binoculars of faith. In these challenging days, we too need to put on those binoculars and know that, like Joseph in prison, God has not only heard, but in his perfect time will answer. I'm June Dooney, and you can find me on junedooney.com.
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hymns. 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

0: Praise serves as a barometer of our spiritual vitality. You know, as we express to God the goodness, the wonder, the magnificence of His name, we cultivate an atmosphere of worship. In doing so, we establish ourselves as conduits for God's abundant blessings to flow into our lives. When we prioritize praise, we invite divine presence and power to manifest in remarkable ways. Ask Paul and Silas. In the middle of a prison, they were praising God. In the middle of midnight, they were singing. It's through praise that we not only acknowledge God's greatness, but we also align ourselves with His purposes and His promises. It's Joshua Singh, and I want to help you grow in your walk with God. So let's connect at joshuasingh.com.
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1: And I'm Alison. I've got a question for you. What changes when we see prayer as a privilege rather than just ticking a box?
0: Well, let's break that down, shall we? 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
1: Yeah, so whether you're a prayer warrior or someone who doesn't even know where to start, this conversation is for you.
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0: been doing this experiment lately to see what kind of king Jesus is. Earthly kings wear crowns, right, to show victory and glory. It shows us they're worthy. It shows us they're powerful. But Jesus, the King of Kings, when he was on earth, he only ever wore one crown. Do you know what it was? A crown of thorns. It says in Matthew 27:29, they wove thorn branches into a crown and put it on his head. You know, those thorns matter because back in Genesis 3:18, thorns were part of the curse after sin entered the world. And here is Jesus, our King, wearing our very curse on his head as a crown. Man, what kind of a king is this? This is a king who doesn't stay far away from suffering. This is a king who steps into it. This is a king who takes our curse on himself, carries what humanity deserves. And this is the gospel, that our sins curse us like a crown of thorns, and yet God takes those thorns upon himself so that we can wear a crown of righteousness and be with him in his kingdom for eternity. He takes a crown of suffering so that his people can have a crown of glory. I'd love you to make Jesus the king of your heart today. I'm Josh, and I'm one of the pastors at City Impact Church.
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0: I love a nice garden, but I don't really enjoy gardening. Fortunately, my other half does. Occasionally, I'll help by doing some weeding. I don my gardening gloves and I get ruthless, pulling the weeds out with vigour so the plants can survive. I wouldn't mind if it was just a one-off thing, but the weeds have a habit of coming back and the weeding has to be done repeatedly. Jesus likened the cares, riches and pleasures of this life to weeds that run the risk of crowding him out, of choking the life of God in us. So, like the garden that needs repeated weeding, so too does my relationship with God. I need to get a bit ruthless when the weeds of worry or money or pleasure get too dominant and threaten to crowd him out. My spiritual growth depends on it. How about you? Mahara ki tō tātou atua I tēnei rā. Remember God today. I'm Alison Shaw.
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0: This is Susie Holt with Chocolate and God. In Joel 2, it says, "Be glad then and rejoice in the Lord your God, for he has given you the former rain faithfully and he will cause the rain to come down for you again." God has come through in the past and he will do it again. God has given you what you need to get through today. He will give you the strength to face today if you rest in him. None of this has taken him by surprise. He knows exactly where you are, what you have faced, what you're going to face today, and he loves you and he cares about all of it. You haven't escaped his notice, not even for a minute. He knows when you feel alone and lost at times. Trust him, he's got it covered. So I'd really like to encourage you today to hold on to your faith and hope in him, knowing that truly his best is yet to come. Let's do something special together and take the 30-day challenge and be in the Word every day. 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

0: Hey, it's Lizzie. Guess what? 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

0: few years ago, a friend of mine gave me a mustard seed. It's very small, like a pinhead. I never put it in soil, otherwise I'd have a plant growing. Jesus used the illustration of the mustard seed to say if you leave it alone, it will do nothing. But if you plant it, it will grow into a big tree. He was talking about faith. If you put your faith in nothing and leave it, then nothing will happen. If you say faith doesn't work, then it won't work. But if you put your seed of faith into the right place, into God, into what He says, into what He's done for you, then growth will happen. Attitudes will change, circumstances will alter, prayers will be answered, and hope will arise in your heart. Plant your seed of faith in God's Word today.
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1: We're able to convey so much through words. Proverbs chapter 16, verse 24 reminds us that gracious words are a honeycomb, sweet to the soul and healing to the bones. In fact, Proverbs chapter 18, verse 21 says, "The tongue has the power of life and death." So words are good when used wisely. When we purposely think about how we use our words and the power they have, we should find that we get the courage to say the right things and to speak up when we need to. The higher value we place on the words we speak, the higher importance we should put on others' words too. We should find that we want to listen more. James chapter 1 verse 19 says, "Everyone should be quick to listen, slow to speak, and slow to become angry." Not always easy, but it's seriously worth pausing our speech to let God in. Ecclesiastes chapter 3 verses 1 through 7 says, "There's a time for everything, a time to be silent and a time to speak." There's freedom in speaking truth when needed and in being quiet before God and taking time to listen to others, including those we don't always make time for. When we recognize the power of our words, we'll know how to make the most of what we say and what we listen to. So what now? Take some quiet time out with God today. Try to do it away from others without any distractions. Invite Him to speak and be prepared to listen. His words always matter.
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1: 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Day.

0: Jeremiah 32, 27 declares, "I am the Lord, the God of all mankind. Is anything too hard for me?" It's common for us to limit God based on our own understanding and perspective. We may underestimate his ability to work in our lives according to his divine plan. However, God transcends our limitations and operates beyond our comprehension. His power and purpose are not confined by our circumstances or abilities. When God speaks a promise or plan into our lives, it is certain to come to pass. His faithfulness and sovereignty ensures that what he declares will be fulfilled. So my friend, I want to encourage you, let us trust in God's unlimited power and wisdom. 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It's Joshua Singh, and I want to help you grow in your walk with God. 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
4: In this update, it might not suit every student, but a leading principal is welcoming the overall goal of National's plan to keep students at school until the end of Year 11. Currently, they can leave once they turn 16. Secondary Principals Council Chair and Whangaparāo College Principal Steve McCracken generally wants kids to stay at school for as long as possible. A 58-year-old man's due in court today facing 2 charges of murder in relation to a double homicide in East Christchurch. A major milestone for the South Island's health system as Dunedin Hospital's new outpatients building opens its doors to patients. The 5-storey Whare Matutu brings specialist outpatient, diagnostic and day procedure services together under one roof. A new group says it's time New Zealand followed Australia and proudly displayed a second flag on our most famous bridge. The flagpole campaign wants the Tino Rangatiratanga flag flown on Auckland's Harbour Bridge year-round, not just on Waitangi Day. That's news.
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4: In sport to Formula One.
7: And finally, Max Verstappen wins the Singapore Grand Prix for the first time in his career. And that space on the mantelpiece is about to be replaced by the largest trophy available tonight.
4: Meanwhile, Liam Lawson has completed his 3rd double points weekend of the season, courtesy of 7th in the main race after securing 5th in the sprint. He's 9th in the overall standings. Supercars drivers Brody Kostecki and Todd Hazelwood have won the Bathurst 1000 title, taking the lead on the final lap when Anton De Pasquale ran out of fuel. Home NPC rugby semi-finals have been booked for Northland against Otago on Friday and Canterbury against Taranaki on Sunday. That's sport. I'm Jodie Gill.
1: Sanctuary weather.
8: Monday short forecast. Starting with Northland, morning and evening low cloud, otherwise fine for you. Auckland's Waitomo, including Coromandel, Peninsula and Bay of Plenty, there's rain. Scattered rain, mainly west of Te Puke, clearing this evening but remaining cloudy with isolated showers for Waitomo and Bay of Plenty. Taranaki and the central high country, mostly cloudy, but afternoon cloudy periods and isolated showers, patchy drizzle developing tonight. Gisborne to Wairarapa, fine apart from areas of morning low cloud and isolated afternoon showers about the ranges. Wanganui to Wellington has morning low cloud with drizzle about Kapiti and then fine spells, cloud is returning tonight. Nelson, Marlborough and Southland is fine apart from some areas of morning and evening low cloud or fog. And then for Buller to Fiordland, morning and evening low cloud or fog, otherwise mainly fine. Drizzle for Fiordland spreading to southern Westland this evening.
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9: No mai, hi to mai. Welcome to the program, my friend. It's bright and early on your Monday morning, Monday the 12th of October. here in the Morning Sanctuary with Lizzie. Good to have your company. If perhaps you've been away for a few weeks and you're like, what are you doing there? There has been a little bit of a shuffle around. Nerida and Lee have now opted to have sleep-ins and they're over on Rema Drive. But I'm glad to be having your company this morning. Hey, we're going to pray for the day next. That's what we like to do at this point of the day. Got a bit of Chris Tomlin coming up, a bit of Equippers Revolution, the Bible Society verse of the day. Right now, it's Phil Wickham, Brandon Lake, So Good.

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1: 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He is the source of truth. He does not change and his word does not change. His character is steady, reliable, unshakable. He is always faithful.
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And Strawn, Deliverance. Such a great guy, Strawn. Great muso. And actually, a previous guest on the Where Do You Find God podcast. I maybe spoke to him a year or two ago, actually. Strawn, great conversation. Let's pray. Pray for the day. Father, we pray your blessing upon this day. We particularly pray for those who are back at school today, maybe starting school. We also pray for those particularly who have got exams at the moment, who are studying for exams, preparing for exams. I just pray where there's any anxiety with any of those things for pupils, students and everybody else in between, Lord, let your peace of God come. Let the shalom of God come, Lord. We thank you for this day, Lord. In Jesus' name, amen. Chris Tomlin, Holy Forever.

Church of Aotearoa, the blessing on Sanctuary. We are heading into the Word of the God. Morning Sanctuary, you are with Lizzie. From the book of Isaiah 55, verse 11. I love this scripture. It's like God backs himself. He backs his word. It says, it is the same with my word. I send it out and it always produces fruit. It will accomplish all I want it to and it will prosper everywhere I send it. Amen. Such a good word. This is Equippers Revolution, Promised Land.

0: Recently, the key to my money box went missing. The box was forced open, but without the key, I couldn't relock it. Jesus promised to give us keys of his kingdom that open treasures of heaven to us. One of heaven's treasures is divine healing. Yet, so many of our prayers for healing seem to go unanswered. Why? Just as every lock requires a unique key to open it, so was the door to healing. Everyone who came to Jesus was healed, but no two healings recorded of him were performed in the same way. Why? Jesus was following his Father's specific instructions. In each instance, he only did what the Father showed him. For us to unlock our door to healing, we need to apply the same key and ask, Father, what are your instructions for me here? I'm June Dooney, and you can contact me on junedooney.com.
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Corey Asbury, Reckless Love on Sanctuary. Ben Fuller on there too, Who I Am. Hey, now's a good time if you're thinking about Christmas presents, or maybe you're not even thinking about them. I'm not really thinking about them, but I do like to have a new calendar every year. And always, I get myself one of the Rem Media calendars. They're just quite a nice size. They're quite light. They weigh about 150 grams, so they're good for posting to people around the country or overseas for presents. $15 each, including postage to you in New Zealand. And this year, there's two on offer. There's a New Zealand landscape featuring calendar, featuring stunning images of New Zealand, and New Zealand fauna, featuring our beautiful and varied animal life, mostly birds in that, I think. Mostly birds, but if you want to look at it yourself, you can. You can see each of the months for the two calendars on our website, yoursanctuary.nz. $15. Get yours now. It's Mac Powell, Brian Luttrell, Stephen Curtis Chapman and Mark Hall, By His Wounds.

0: Hey there, I'm Nerida.
1: And I'm Alison. I've got a question for you. What changes when we see prayer as a privilege rather than just ticking a box?
0: Well, let's break that down, shall we? 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

0: Ethel Music, You Make Me Brave. Ecclesia Music, Heaven's Throne. Think about that song, You Make Me Brave. I feel like God, like whatever we struggle with, I mean, maybe we're really bolshy and he has to hold us back. But then if we're kind of, sometimes, but then if we're like a little bit anxious and nervous, God sort of encourages us to move forward, you know. Like, it's all about balance in life. And yeah, I certainly need God to help balance me. Coming up before 7, I've got Tim Timmons, Wake Me Up Again. Yep, we're waking you up with great worship music. Matt Maher, Alive Again. And Jamie Grace, Beautiful Day.
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9: This is Sanctuary News.
10: In this update, National and Labor have agreed they'll support a cross-party political accord on the country's retirement system. ACT and National are both now campaigning on gradually raising the super age to 67. Labor and New Zealand First to keep it at 65. The Houthis have taken responsibility for deadly acts on Saudi Arabia's Riyadh airport. Fires broken out in the airport's passenger hall following further attacks the day after 13 people were killed and 300 injured in a previous strike. The country's largest stadium is calling for urgent transport upgrades after fans were left waiting up to 40 minutes for a train on Saturday night after the Bledisloe Cup clash. Eden Park Chief Executive Nick Sauntner says with the opening of the CRL, the two stations are no longer fit for the world-class venue.
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10: A campaign's launched today calling on the government to fly the Tino Ranga Tiratanga flag permanently on Auckland's Harbour Bridge. That's news.
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9: Sanctuary Sport.
10: In sport, Manchester City have retained their perfect Premier League football record, at least on the field this season, after historic financial breaches elsewhere. They've beaten 10-man Liverpool 3-0 at Anfield. Max Verstappen has won Formula One Singapore Grand Prix for the first time. Liam Lawson came seventh. Supercars drivers Brody Kostecki and Todd Hazelwood have won the Bathurst 1000, taking the lead on the final lap when Anton Di Pasquale ran out of fuel. The Tokomanawa Queens remain winless after three rounds of the Women's Domestic Basketball League, despite the efforts of their twin WNBA recruits. Charlize Leger-Walker poured in 32 points despite an 84-81 defeat to the Southern Hoiho in Dunedin. That's sport. I'm Jodie Gill.
9: Sanctuary Weather.
13: Monday short forecast starting with Northland, morning and evening low cloud, otherwise fine for you.
3: Auckland's Waitomo, including Coromandel Peninsula and Bay of Plenty, there's rain, scattered rain, mainly west of Te Puke, clearing this evening but remaining cloudy, with isolated showers for Waitomo and Bay of Plenty. Taranaki and the central high country, mostly cloudy, but afternoon cloudy periods and isolated showers, patchy drizzle developing tonight. Gisborne to Wairarapa, fine apart from areas of morning low cloud and isolated afternoon showers about the ranges. Wanganui to Wellington has morning low cloud with drizzle about Kapiti, and then fine spells, cloud is returning tonight. Nelson, Marlborough and Southland is fine apart from some areas of morning and evening low cloud or fog. And then for Buller to Fiordland, morning and evening low cloud or fog, otherwise mainly fine. Drizzle for Fiordland spreading to southern Westland this evening.
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0: Philippians 4 verse 19. And this same God who takes care of me will supply all your needs from his glorious riches, which have been given to us in Christ Jesus.
9: Sanctuary, New Zealand's worship station.
13: 4 minutes past seven. You know the silliest little things that make you laugh? You're with Lizzie on Sanctuary Breakfast. Every time I hear them say Philippians, this old thing plays out in my head that they used to say in church when I was a kid. Let's flip over to Philippians. I know, look, when I even say it out loud, it's not that funny, but when it goes through my head, it is funny. Oh, well, it made me smile on a Monday. Hope something's making you smile as well. Hey, coming up this hour in the mix, I've got a little bit of this for you. Girl singing.

bit of Seth Sleater on the way. Road less travelled. Seth Sleater and Joe Albarns, that is. And also in the mix, the OGs of Worship Music,

It's Hillsong Worship and Darling Check. Worthy is the Lamb. How about you? Is a song you think, oh man, I could really do with hearing that this morning. Maybe you had some of my experience this morning if you were driving somewhere to somebody almost, you know, like driving so close and then get off the road. And where I get off the motorway into the city, it does drop dramatically. The speed goes from 80 to 40. I mean, it's kind of dangerous. Or maybe it even goes down to 30. It does. It goes down to 30. So I come off the motorway and I'm slowing down and this truck driver behind me, he's having none of it. He's like, no, no, no. I still want to be going 100. So he's right up in my grill. And so I'm literally putting my hazard lights on like, bro, please don't drive into the back of me. And I thought, boy, I need some sanctuary. I need that now. And you know, I did pray a blessing on him, even though I didn't feel like it. I did. I didn't want it to ruin my day. This is Passion and Kristen Stanfield.

It's Forrest Frank on Sanctuary. I'll never get used to this. Passion and Kristen Stanford. Glorious day you are with Lizzie. Yes, I was just away from the microphone for a second. I was actually just doing a bit of research because did you know that this week is Mental Health Awareness Week? I mean, we have mental health every week, don't we? Like we have physical health, spiritual health, emotional health. But it's a good week this week to sort of highlight and maybe do a little bit of a self-check, maybe sort of the people around you, how they're doing. But something really cool that I saw advertised actually for Mental Health Week, which I was just researching, is that Les Mills, you know, the health, the fitness chain around the country, well, they're global now, aren't they? They have an open week. So if you live in a town, a city, wherever you may be, and you want to go and check out some of their classes, just an idea. For me, movement is incredibly important. I aim to exercise 7 days a week, but I don't. But I always get 5 or 6. So it's always good to aim a bit higher. So yesterday I did some weights. The day before, what did I do? I went for a really good walk uphill and down Dale. About an hour. It's kind of hilly where I live. I like that. Always incorporates a bit of walking along one of the beaches. And then I do stretches I did see people swimming at the beach this weekend. Don't know if anyone's been swimming yet. If you've been swimming yet, if you live near the sea, or maybe you go to the pools. I haven't been swimming yet. I do like to do lengths of the beach. I'm not particularly fast. I swim at a bay that I just sort of go to one end and back again, and I swim for about 20-25 minutes. Yes, I do stop and tread water and stuff, but oh gosh, it does me good. It's like, oh, I always sleep so well after I've either done weights generally or swum. And just wondering, you know, like, what do you do for exercise? I swear that my exercise really is, yes, it is for my physical being, but really more than anything, it's for myself mentally and emotionally. It's just sort of how I process life. I'm just in a better state of mind if I'm somebody who exercises regularly. I cope better with stress. I generally sleep better with exercising. It's actually, I used to speak on the radio to a guy who was the head of, I think it's Exercise New Zealand, and he was like, man, if doctors could give their patients a pill and the pill was exercise, it would help so much for us, for our well-being. I think we all know that, but honestly, it's just the best investment you can ever make in yourself. Even if it's just, you know, like you're physically, you can't get out of the house, just something is better than nothing. And I'd love to know, what do you do to move your body that, you know, helps your mental health, helps your fitness? Drop me a text, 8168, first word sanctuary, or you could message me via the app.

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0: Grace Vineyard Music alive on Sanctuary, 28 minutes past 7. Alive and kicking here on your Monday morning. You are in the Morning Sanctuary with Lizzie. There was just a little promo there about the election. Yes, we don't have that kind of content on Sanctuary, but yes, we totally back our mates on Shine TV and Rima who are covering those important things. In fact, I did want to just point out to you tonight that the first of those leader interviews is happening this evening on Shine TV at 8:30. So that's Andrew Curtis, who's actually at the moment over on Rima Breakfast. He's carrying out those one-on-one interviews tonight with the leader of the ACT Party, David Seymour. And then straight after that, maybe to get over it, you can go and watch Sanctuary on Shine, which is wonderful worship with caption lyrics. Also, just a reminder that you do need to be registered to vote by the 25th of October. So if you're 18 years or older, you're a New Zealand citizen or resident, particularly important if you've moved address, you're like, I don't know, I hadn't received anything in the post. I'll just sort it out on the day. You can't. You always used to be able to, but you can't do that now. Maybe you've got some friends and family whose English isn't their first language and they're not quite getting that information. Really important. We all want to be able to vote. If you want to find out more information, go to vote.nz. Let's continue with the great worship music here on Sanctuary. It's Hezekiah Walker with Every Praise.
1: Let me hear the worshipers.

0: doing this deep dive lately into what kind of king Jesus is. You know, when you see kings in movies or in history documentaries or on old paintings, they're always clothed in these rich garments. Their robes are royal, they're often purple or red. These deep colors and fabric and art woven in to show the splendor and the majesty of their kingdom. The Bible records that as Jesus is taken to the cross at the end of his sinless life on earth, he is stripped of his earthly clothing and a scarlet robe was put on him so they could mock him. We see this idea go even further in Scripture. Jesus has this kingly white robe of righteousness. But here's the beautiful thing about this king, and it's that he takes that off himself to give it to you. The Scripture talks about Jesus emptying himself of his position up on high in order to take on human flesh, and instead he wears our robes of sin and shame and darkness and pain, and then he gives us his robes of righteousness. Jesus wears what is ours so we can wear what is his. What kind of king does that? I'd love you to make Jesus the king of your heart today. I'm Josh, and I'm one of the pastors at City Impact Church.
1: It's your sanctuary.
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That's Indiana. Indiana, that is. Bible College. What a God. On Sanctuary, it's 20 minutes to 8 on your Monday morning. Special blessing on those who are going back to school today, maybe starting school. Oh, first day of school. I can still remember, vaguely. I had a bright pink school bag. That's as much as I remember. And, well, very curly hair like I still do now, but I had little cute clips in my hair there. Yeah, I remember there being a photo of me looking so excited about going to school. So maybe someone in your world, you're starting school but going back to school, maybe not feeling excited today. But every blessing, especially for teachers and principals and teacher aides and everyone else who's involved in such an important thing in our society, you rock. Hey, speaking of things that rock, what about a song that you really love? It doesn't have to be a rock song. A worship song of Sanctuary. You can text me, 8168, first word Sanctuary, message via the app. Phone lines are open at the moment, 0800 355 455. This is Keith and Kristen Getty on Sanctuary, when I survey the wondrous cross.

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0: God.
1: It's Phil Wickham, What an Awesome God on Sanctuary. That song goes out to Scotty. I mean, Scott. Sorry, Scott. I've got a nephew called Scott, and we always call him Scotty. Maybe you're called that too. Lauren Daigle was in there as well. Let it be a hallelujah as we head towards 8 o'clock. Hallelujah. Vertical Worship's on the way. Yes, I will. And a friend's message through with a lovely story around wanting a Stephen Bell Booth song. That one's coming up just after 8.
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1: Sanctuary News.
8: In this update, an expert in superannuation is throwing his weight behind lifting the eligibility age, but at the same time thinks KiwiSaver should be available sooner. Superannuation expert Jonathan Erickson says the KiwiSaver age should be lowered to 60, providing a nice boost to the economy.
9: Because a lot of Pacific Islanders and Maoris would need to retire early, not to mention ambulance officers and chippies, but because their bodies pack up.
8: Donald Trump says Ukraine and Russia have agreed to an immediate energy ceasefire without giving further details. Comes as the two sides continue to exchange strikes, with 23 people killed in Russian attacks on a data center. NZTA is planning a second round of daytime closures this week for State Highway 2 through Karanga Ahake Gorge, north of Tauranga, and NZTA's warning of delays on the South Island's Lewis Pass for the next 2 months. A major milestone for the South Island's health system is Dunedin Hospital's new outpatients building opens its doors to patients today. That's news.
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1: Sanctuary Sport.
8: In sport, Liam Lawson's enhanced his chances of retaining a Racing Bull seat with the third double points weekend in Formula One. He's finished seventh in the Singapore Grand Prix after securing fifth in the sprint race. Red Bull's Max Verstappen won at the Marina Bay Circuit. Australia are 33 without loss, the lead of 139 runs at stumps on the third day of the opening cricket test against South Africa at Durban. And Manchester City have retained their perfect Premier League football record, at least on the field, this season. Beyond their historic financial transgressions, they've beaten 10-man Liverpool 3-0 at Anfield. Crystal Palace beat Nottingham Forest 3-1, while Hull and Everton drew 2-2. That's sport. I'm Jodie Gill.
1: Sanctuary weather.
11: Northland, morning and evening low cloud, otherwise fine.
0: Auckland to Waitomo, including Coromandel and Bay of Plenty, scattered rain, mainly west of Te Puke, clearing this evening but remaining cloudy with isolated showers for Waitomo and Bay of Plenty. Taranaki in the central high country, mostly cloudy but afternoon cloud periods with isolated showers, patchy drizzle developing tonight. Gisborne to Wairarapa, fine apart from areas of morning low cloud and isolated afternoon showers around the ranges. Whanganui to Wellington, morning low cloud with drizzle around Kapiti, then fine spells, cloud returning this evening. Nelson and Marlborough to Southland, fine apart from areas of morning and evening low cloud or fog. Buller to Fiordland, morning and evening low cloud or fog, otherwise mainly fine. Drizzle for Fiordland spreading into southern Westland this evening.
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11: 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Anyone who believes in me will live, even after dying."
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0: 3 minutes past eight on Sanctuary Morning to you, my friend. You're with Lizzie, looking out the sanctuary window, as I do. And there is this palm tree that almost looks like like I'm hallucinating on the horizon, especially now, but it is there. It's covered in kind of fog. Not the greatest weather to go back to school, etc. However, I don't know what the weather was like at your place yesterday. My goodness, it was a beautiful day. It was like summer. I was out with my niece and people were walking around in shorts and t-shirt. We walked along one of the beaches. People were swimming. I was like, man, so much can change in a day. Evidently, they're not at the beach today in these parts. Maybe they are where you are. Hey, coming up this hour in the mix, music from Alabaster Worship, influence music. And also had a lovely message through from a friend, didn't catch your name, but mobile number ending in 152, saying, could you please play Whisper by Stephen Balbooth? It's a beautiful song and it reminds me of when my mum played Rima every morning before school when I was a little girl back in the early 90s. Don't you love that? Nostalgia, and that we're all still part of the same Rima Media family. What a beautiful story and what a beautiful song. Here it is, my friend. Stephen Balbooth.

best to worship your way. 13 minutes past 8 on Morning Sanctuary with Lizzie. If you weren't awake, you are awake now. Little clever lyrics there, actually. Your way, it's better than mine. Yahweh, you've given me life. I have seen how good you are. I just want to live. I just want to live. That is one of those songs that I sometimes get stuck in my head. You know how they just go round and round and round? That's one that, it's a good song, actually, to get stuck in your head, because if you're going a little bit slow, it might speed me up a little. Just a little. It's Influence Music, Glory, Honour, Power on Sanctuary, New Zealand's worship station.

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That is New Wine Worship Adoration on Sanctuary. 27 minutes past 8, you are with Lizzie. On Shine, and oh no, you're not on Shine, but I did want to talk to you about Shine. I had a lovely text through, came through from Marion recently, and she has been really enjoying Sanctuary on Shine. I don't know if you know about that, but the little, usually sort of 15 minutes, 30 minutes programs, which have a whole bunch of our songs, as Marion says, quite a variety. She says she particularly enjoys the versions of the hymns that she finds on Sanctuary. So that's the sort of the zhuzhed up hymns that we have here on Sanctuary. And she particularly enjoys that, and just wanted to give that feedback. So if it's something that you've never checked out, I'd highly recommend it. Just having a look at their schedule today, I see that Sanctuary on Shine's on at 2 o'clock. It's on at 9:15 tonight. It pops up all over the place. And, yeah, it's just another great way for to interact with New Zealand's worship station. Also, to Anna. It was Anna whose song we played out before, Whisper by Stephen Booth, who messaged through to say thanks. So, you know, always nice to have a bit of interaction. Feel free to drop a text. 8168, first word Sanctuary. This is CC Winans with I've Got Joy.

0: This is Susie Holt with Chocolate and God. In Philippians 2, it says, "Let nothing be done through selfish ambition or conceit, but in lowliness of mind, let each esteem others better than himself. Let each of you look out not only for his own interests, but also for the interests of others." It is so easy to get caught up with everything going on in our own little world that we miss the opportunity to help others. I know how overwhelming life can get at times, to the degree where you feel as though you can't even think straight. But the best thing you can do at those times is to take a time out from your own stuff and find a way to help someone else, even if it's only for an hour. Show the love of Christ to someone else in need. You never know who's been praying that God would just show them in some way that He cares, and it may take you to show that love. Hey ladies, let's do something together and take the 30-day challenge and be in the Word every day. Join my friend Janet Scott for her daily devotional, which you can subscribe for free at chocolateandgod.com.
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house of the Lord. 23 minutes to 9 on the Morning Sanctuary. It's so good to have your company. Now, I was just talking before about Sanctuary on Shine because we had a message through from Marion and she was just saying how much she loves it and the captioned lyrics. You can basically sing along to a bunch of worship songs from Sanctuary, which are captioned lyrics. But I think I forgot to mention it's also available on Shine On Demand, which is very, very cool. And then, of course, I feel like we're just taking over TV, really, aren't we? Maybe you're also listening to us via the Freeview channel. Or did you know you can listen to us via Freeview channel 56? So many good ways to keep being part of the Sanctuary whānau. 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Have I missed anything? Maybe you're listening a different way that I don't know about. 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You are so good to me. Well, you are.

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0: Aquifers Worship, great local worship here on Sanctuary. What an awesome God. It is 9 minutes to 9. I've got another great song for you. Up before 9, you're with Lizzie on the Morning Sanctuary, House Fires, Unto Your Name. And then after 9, it's the Inner Sanctuary. 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So 9 till 10 is the Morning Sanctuary. 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Of course, there's great worship. And on Thursdays, we take communion together. 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
0: 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This is Sanctuary News.
7: And this update, Chris Luxon says Nationals continuing to take a balanced approach to balancing the country's books. Nationals' fiscal plan due out today would see a return to surplus a year later than ACT's plan, which was released yesterday. Meanwhile, alternative education providers are hoping for a funding boost under Nationals' plan to keep students in school longer. Party wants students to remain at school until they complete year 11 or turn 16, whichever is later. Blue Light Ventures says alternative education is vital for disengaged young people who need a different approach to learning. Donald Trump says Ukraine and Russia have agreed to an immediate energy ceasefire without giving further details. A reminder to keep mental health services up to scratch, as around 30% of young people report they aren't doing okay. It's Mental Health Awareness Week, and Auckland University Youth Mental Health Professor Sarah Hattrick says New Zealand's mental health and well-being has deteriorated, making helplines and school-based services more important than ever. That's news.
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0: Sanctuary Sport.
7: In sport, Manchester City have put their off-field troubles to one side to stay unbeaten this Premier League football season. In their first game since being found guilty of breaching the competition's financial rules, they've humbled Liverpool 3-0 at a hostile Anfield. City are the only team across the top four divisions with a 100% winning record thus far in the campaign. Liam Lawson's consistency in Formula One is impressing a former world champion. The Racing Bulls drivers completed a double points weekend for the third time this season after finishing seventh in the Singapore Grand Prix. 2009 winner turned Sky pundit Jenson Button says Lawson is living up to his potential. That's sport. I'm Jodie Gill.
1: Sanctuary
0: weather
9: Northland, morning and evening, low cloud, otherwise fine. Auckland to Waitomo, including Coromandel and Bay of Plenty, scattered rain, mainly west of Te Puke, clearing this evening but remaining cloudy with isolated showers for Waitomo and Bay of Plenty. Taranaki in the central high country, mostly cloudy but afternoon cloud periods with isolated showers, patchy drizzle developing tonight. Gisborne to Wairarapa, fine apart from areas of morning low cloud and isolated afternoon showers around the ranges. Whanganui to Wellington, morning low cloud with drizzle around Kapiti, then fine spells, cloud returning this evening. Nelson and Marlborough to Southland, fine apart from areas of morning and evening low cloud or fog. Buller to Fiordland, morning and evening low cloud or fog, otherwise mainly fine. Drizzle for Fiordland spreading into southern Westland this evening.
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1: Isaiah 55 verse 8. My thoughts are nothing like your thoughts, says the Lord, and my ways are far beyond anything you could imagine.
0: Sanctuary, New Zealand's worship station.
9: Always find that scripture such a comfort, that God's ways are not our ways. And that's like not in some judgy way, right? He's like, hey, I've got this. I've got a much bigger perspective. I often think that God has a bird's eye view, but I'd say it's even bigger than that, right? You are with Lizzie on the Inner Sanctuary. Good morning. It is. We're heading into the Inner Sanctuary now, which is about prayer and scripture and all those good things. Actually, we're going to pray next. We've got some good music in the mix, of course. Martin Smith, Ryan Ellis. This is Matt Redman with Blessed Be Your Name.

It's Martin Smith. Joy, what the world calls foolish on Sanctuary. Brandon Lake in there too. We praise you. 15 minutes past nine. You're in the inner sanctuary in Sanctuary. We're going to pray. I heard from a sanctuary, part of the Sanctuary whānau the other day, and she had gone for a mammogram and a couple of things had sort of come up that were concerning. And so I thought I would pray for that. We can pray for that together. For us women, it's never a particularly pleasant experience, is it? But it's necessary. Although, I have to say, last time I had to go and do one of those, the lovely lady that I went there, is she called a radiographer? I'm not sure. She was so pleasant. We actually had such a jolly good laugh. And actually, she goes, oh, you're a lot of fun, which was a nice thing. I mean, I'm not always fun, but she helped me be relaxed. And I think whenever you're facing something that's, you know, puts you out of your comfort zone, if you're with people that help to relax you, right, it just makes a better good bedside manner and all those things, you know, calm dentists, all those kind of things. So let's pray. Father, we do pray for this dear friend of ours, the Sanctuary listener, part of the Sanctuary whānau. Lord, you know her. You know everything about her and what's going on in her life, Father. And we just pray an absolute blessing, God, over her and her health, in particular with the situation.

she's going through with these results from this mammogram. Lord, and for anybody else who's listening who may be in those similar circumstances, we just pray your favor and your blessing. We pray, Lord, that your hand would be upon her, a greater sense of your comfort, your peace, God, the shalom of God, and let this be a favorable outcome, Father. We thank you for those amazing doctors and nurses and radiographers and all those people who work in that part of health, Lord, and take care of so many wonderful wahine toas around the nation, Father. In Jesus' mighty name, amen. I've never

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1: 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One day his kingdom will fully arrive and everything will be set right. This is the great Christian hope, and it's what we're talking about in the 7-Minute Sermon. This week's episode is called When the King Returns.
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great song on Sanctuary, we praise you. Do you want to know the name of the band? Jake and Mates. I wouldn't mind having a band that name. I wouldn't call it Jake and Mates. I call it Lizzie and Mates. Stay tuned for that. 26 minutes past nine. You're in the Inner Sanctuary with Lizzie. We're about to head into a song by Aaron Keyes called Psalm 62. Straight after that, into the Word for You Today, which is all about words matter. But I thought I'd just read a little of Psalm 62. Find rest, O my soul, in God alone. My hope comes from Him. He alone is my rock and my salvation. He is my fortress, and I shall not be shaken. My salvation and my honour depend on God. He is my mighty rock, my refuge. Trust in Him at all times, O people. Pour out your hearts to Him, for God is our refuge.

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1: We're able to convey so much through words. Proverbs chapter 16, verse 24 reminds us that gracious words are a honeycomb, sweet to the soul and healing to the bones. In fact, Proverbs chapter 18, verse 21 says, "The tongue has the power of life and death." So words are good when used wisely. When we purposely think about how we use our words and the power they have, we should find that we get the courage to say the right things and to speak up when we need to. The higher value we place on the words we speak, the higher importance we should put on others' words too. We should find that we want to listen more. James chapter 1 verse 19 says, "Everyone should be quick to listen, slow to speak, and slow to become angry." Not always easy, but it's seriously worth pausing our speech to let God in. Ecclesiastes chapter 3 verses 1 through 7 says, "There's a time for everything, a time to be silent and a time to speak." There's freedom in speaking truth when needed and in being quiet before God and taking time to listen to others, including those we don't always make time for. When we recognize the power of our words, we'll know how to make the most of what we say and what we listen to. So what now? Take some quiet time out with God today. Try to do it away from others without any distractions. Invite Him to speak and be prepared to listen. His words always matter.
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It's Tim Neufeld and Audrey Assad, cornerstone on Sanctuary. You are with Lizzie, 23 minutes to 10. And about to head into a lovely hymn here on Sanctuary, Elevation and Can It Be. Did you know that on a Sunday, if you particularly love our hymns, there's 2 hours of hymns, 6 a.m. to 7 a.m., 6 p.m. to 7 p.m., and it's not a repeat of the morning. It's a different bunch of songs and a different announcer. And so, yeah, just bear that in mind if you're a big fan of our hymns. You can find a whole bunch of them on Sundays on Sanctuary. Elevation and Can It Be.

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John Ruddock holding on Sanctuary. We are heading for 10 o'clock. Before 10, I've got Commons, God is Able. Hayley Jones, Thankful. This is Caleb and John, Hallelujah Feeling on Sanctuary, New Zealand's worship station.

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1: In this update, superannuation expert Jonathan Erickson is throwing his weight behind lifting the super eligibility age to 67, but at the same time thinks KiwiSaver should be available at 60 rather than 65. A 58-year-old man's due in court today facing two murder charges, one of attempted murder and another of wounding with intent, related to an incident in Christchurch's Phillipstown in the early hours of Saturday. The Coast Guard says the man who died at Christchurch's Scarborough Beach yesterday was paddleboarding when he became unresponsive. A boost for mental health services in North Canterbury, with the Hanmer Springs Community Trust getting a welcome boost with new funding to expand support for rural adults with ADHD. A new group calling itself the Flagpole Campaign wants the Tino Rangatiratanga flag to be flown on Auckland's Harbour Bridge year-round, not just on Waitangi Day. The Houthis have taken responsibility for deadly attacks on Saudi Arabia's Riyadh airport. A fire broke out in the airport's passenger hall following further attacks a day after 13 people were killed and 300 injured in a previous attack. That's news.
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0: Sanctuary Sport.
1: In sport, Manchester City put a decoy team bus in place to dilute a hostile reception at Anfield ahead of their 3-0 Premier League football victory against Liverpool. Two vehicles arrived at different entrances to throw rival fans off the scent. The players were expecting a roasting and duly received one after an independent commission found the club guilty of charges related to historical breaches of financial rules over 9 seasons. City deny any wrongdoing and have launched an appeal. Australia are 33 without loss, a lead of 139 runs after 3 days of the opening cricket test against South Africa at Durban. The hosts were earlier dismissed for 284. Steve Smith plucked 4 catches in the slips, 2 of which came from reverse sweeps. That's sport. I'm Malcolm Jordan.
0: Sanctuary weather.
3: Northland morning and evening low cloud, otherwise fine. Auckland to Waitomo, including Coromandel and Bay of Plenty, scattered rain, mainly west of Te Puke, clearing this evening but remaining cloudy with isolated showers for Waitomo and Bay of Plenty. Taranaki in the central high country, mostly cloudy but afternoon cloud periods with isolated showers, patchy drizzle developing tonight. Gisborne to Wairarapa, fine apart from areas of morning low cloud and isolated afternoon showers around the ranges. Whanganui to Wellington, morning low cloud with drizzle around Kapiti, then fine spells, cloud returning this evening. Nelson and Marlborough to Southland, fine apart from areas of morning and evening low cloud or fog. Buller to Fiordland, morning and evening low cloud or fog, otherwise mainly fine. Drizzle for Fiordland spreading into southern Westland this evening.
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3: Just gone past 10 on Morning Sanctuary. You are with Lizzie, New Zealand's worship station. I tell you, we have music from all around the world. This one comes from the UK that's coming up this hour. Ali Limebear, Give Me Joy. And then a little closer to home from New Zealand, Aotearoa, it's the Satans on the way.

Redeemed. I'm Sanctuary, you are with Lizzie. Hey, tomorrow, a brand new episode of the Privilege of Prayer podcast drops. Each episode's only about 10 to 12 minutes. Alison Shaw, who has walked the talk, been praying for over 50 years. I don't know about you. Have I been praying for that long? No, probably not quite that long. But, you know, you learn a lot about prayer over the decades, don't you? And this is such a great podcast, just really easy to digest and relatable. And Alison Shaw and Nerida Ashcroft, a new episode drops fortnightly. Tomorrow, hoping to have Alison on the show again around 8:30 a.m. to tell us what's happening on the podcast tomorrow. This is Phil Wickham, Brandon Lake, and Elevation Worship. So, so good.

0: safe.
1: Trusting in God often means releasing our grip on control. It often means surrendering our plans and desires, placing them in God's capable hands. 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So let's connect at joshuasingh.com.
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It's Wren Collective, My Lighthouse on Sanctuary, heading for 10:30. I've often been at friends' houses over the years, maybe not so much recently, but there seemed to be a time where you go around to people's houses and they always seem to have photographs of lighthouses on the wall. It was just a bit of a theme. Maybe it was a few years ago now. Maybe you've still got one. You know, and there's this lighthouse standing there and it's absolutely getting pounded by the waves. And I would look at it and I would go, I have no idea why somebody would want that on their wall. That looks really freaky. Now I would look at it and I would get it. I kind of feel like sometimes the way we interpret things, or maybe always, reveals our inner world, right? Whereas now I see a picture of a lighthouse standing there strong and resilient, withstanding the elements, and I go, oh, that's really good. Look at that. That's just really mighty. That's like God. But sometimes, you know, it's interesting just seeing the change in perspective in your own life. Have you ever noticed that about yourself? This is May Angelis and People in Songs. Never Want to Go Back.

0: there, I'm Nerida.
1: And I'm Alison. I've got a question for you. What changes when we see prayer as a privilege rather than just ticking a box?
0: Well, let's break that down, shall we? So in our podcast, we're going to strip away the formality and talk about how to build a vibrant and authentic connection with God that actually fits into our everyday lives.
1: Yeah, so whether you're a prayer warrior or someone who doesn't even know where to start, this conversation is for you.
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Ellie Limebear on Sanctuary, Give Me Joy. You are with Lizzie. The Bible talks about so much of about joy. In Psalm 16 verse 11 says, it says, you will fill me with joy in your presence. Joy can kind of look different on all of us, right? Because some can be quite exuberant and dancing and leaping around and clapping. And others' joy can just be that sense of, oh, I feel held by God. I feel peaceful. You know, or sometimes maybe it's not even a feeling, right? But regardless of what we feel or don't feel, God is always present to us. It's Phillips, Craig and Dean, When Stars Burn Down.

0: you ever seen in the movies where a king seals an official document with his ring? Where they drop a big blob of hot wax and they stamp their ring down on it. And that stamp is their official seal of authority. That signet ring is their mark. It's often got their face engraved on it or their symbol. It's the same idea we have today when we sign documents with our signature. But I've been wondering, what kind of king is Jesus? He doesn't wear a signet ring on his finger to show his authority, but on his hands, Jesus bears these scars. His mark, his authority, his power, his worthiness, his promise, his signature is in those holes in his hands. It says in the Bible, even in his glorified body, Jesus still had those scars. Even in heaven right now, those scars are still there. We see in Revelation chapter 5, all in the throne room of heaven fall to their face and they say to Jesus, "You are worthy because you were slaughtered and your blood has ransomed people for God." Those wounds prove that only he is worthy to be king. And in that moment in heaven, everyone cries, "Holy, worthy is the Lamb who was slain to receive power and glory and honor and dominion." I want you to know today, those scars are not gone. They are his credentials. They're his signet, signifying that he still loves you, that he hasn't forgotten his promises to you. And I'd love you to make Jesus the king of your heart today. I'm Josh, and I'm one of the pastors at City Impact Church.
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1: 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Or, and this is the uncomfortable bit, are we doing these things to look good, to seem spiritual, to impress?
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0: It's The Stations Belong here on Sanctuary as we head for 11 o'clock. You're with Lizzie. Josiah Queen's on the way, Cloud and Fire, and the McClures with I Belong to Jesus. You certainly do belong to Jesus. And look, the fact that you're listening into Sanctuary, that means that you belong to us too. You're a part of the Sanctuary whānau. Perhaps you've only just stumbled across us. This week is Mental Health Awareness Week, and belonging matters, and we want you to be part of the Sanctuary whānau. 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
6: In this update, ACT says New Zealand needs to make changes to superannuation now before it's too late. National and ACT are both campaigning on gradually lifting the super age to 67, while Labour and New Zealand First currently want to keep it at 65. National's expected to release its fiscal plan today, including a return to surplus in 2028-29. Yemen's Iran-backed Houthis claim Saudi Arabia have carried out 124 airstrikes over the past 24 hours. At least 13 people have died and more than 300 are injured following a Houthi attack on Riyadh Airport in Saudi Arabia. Meanwhile, Ukraine is accusing Russia of continuing to strike energy facilities despite Donald Trump's claims an energy ceasefire has been done. Ukraine's president, Volodymyr Zelensky, says he supports the ceasefire. However, Moscow is yet to comment. Pope Leo has revealed he'll undergo surgery this week after a lump was found on his lung. Christchurch's Lyttelton Port is set for another quieter cruise season, with other South Island ports set to see more visits. Lyttelton's only set to get 58 cruise ships this season, well down on previous years. That's news.
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0: Sanctuary Sport.
6: In sport, Liam Lawson's consistency in Formula One is impressing former world champion turned Sky pundit Jenson Button. The Racing Bulls driver has completed a third double points weekend this season, finishing seventh in the Singapore Grand Prix to go with fifth in the sprint race. Yet his future with the syndicate remains uncertain. Button says Lawson is living up to his potential.
8: He's enjoying his racing, isn't he? Yeah, he's definitely enjoying it out there, and it's great to see. We all knew that he had speed, but it's just extracting that, and the environment needs to be right in the team, and it seems like it is now.
6: Red Bull's Max Verstappen won the race for the first time. Manchester City have retained their perfect Premier League football record to start the season, at least on the field, beyond their historic financial transgressions. They have beaten Liverpool this morning 3-0. That's sport. I'm Malcolm Jordan.
9: Sanctuary weather. Northland, morning and evening, low cloud, otherwise fine. Auckland to Waitomo, including Coromandel and Bay of Plenty, scattered rain, mainly west of Te Puke, clearing this evening but remaining cloudy with isolated showers for Waitomo and Bay of Plenty. Taranaki in the central high country, mostly cloudy but afternoon cloud periods with isolated showers, patchy drizzle developing tonight. Gisborne to Wairarapa, fine apart from areas of morning low cloud and isolated afternoon showers around the ranges. Whanganui to Wellington, morning low cloud with drizzle around Kapiti, then fine spells, cloud returning this evening. Nelson and Marlborough to Southland, fine apart from areas of morning and evening low cloud or fog. Buller to Fiordland, morning and evening low cloud or fog, otherwise mainly fine. Drizzle for Fiordland spreading into southern Westland this evening.
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9: Just past 11 on your Monday morning, you are with Lizzie. The last term, isn't it? It's the last term of school, which means university exams are probably finishing up pretty soon. One thing I like about that is the roads end up getting quieter for a time. But you might as well just say Christmas is here. No, I won't say that. I won't say that. Hey, good music on the way on Sanctuary, on the morning Sanctuary. Coming up, I've got Ecclesia music. I've got Jesus Culture. Going to take a nosy to see what's happening over on Shine TV this evening as well. That's coming up next. Hillsong Worship and Brooklyn Gitwood, Who You Say I Am.

Jason Upton, You Are The One on Sanctuary. You are with Lizzie. Hey, look, coming up on Shine TV tonight, I see at 8:30, this is the start of our Shine TV one-on-one interviews with leadership representatives from each of the major political parties. And so Andrew Curtis, who was on the Breakfast Sanctuary, not Breakfast Sanctuary, Breakfast on Rima across the hallway, he is also doing these interviews with the party leaders. First one up tonight, David Seymour, the ACT Party. There's quite a bit happening on Shine TV at the moment around politics. There's also Andrew Urquhart's show, Thoughts and Comments on Politics. He's interviewing a lot of different people. So, you know, we don't dive into those conversations here in Sanctuary. That's not our brand. But the cool thing is, you know, there are a lot of things that can impact us. And I do find sort of seeing things through a bit of a Christian lens very helpful. On Demand's also available for those interviews. So coming up tonight, 8:30, party leader interview. The first is with ACT Party leader David Seymour. That's over on Shine TV. Let's continue with the great music, eh? It's Ecclesia music, Heaven's Throne on Sanctuary, New Zealand's worship station.

0: The ability to remember is powerful. Reading through Ecclesiastes chapter 12, the word remember appears often. Solomon tells us to remember our Creator in the days of our youth. But he doesn't stop there. He continues telling us to remember God before our eyes are dim, our legs are weak, our teeth stop grinding, our hearing fades, our hair turns white, or our energy fails. Reminding us to remember him not only in our youth, but in everything in between. We need to remember that his love is unconditional, his presence is constant, his promises never fail, and that we've been bought with a price. He's preparing a home for us in heaven. So I encourage you, no matter what age or stage, take time to remember God right now. Mahana ki tō tātou atua e tēnei rā. Remember God today. I'm Alison Shaw.
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Brandon Lake, How Good God Is on Sanctuary. You're heading for 11:30. The good music keeps on coming. It's Evan Craft, Desesperado.

0: 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But as New Zealand prepares to vote in the 2026 general election, it's important to be informed. 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

Tarotini, Tuia on Sanctuary. You are with Lizzie. Tarotini, they're actually a community, a church based in Kirikiriroa, Hamilton. I've always thought, I mean, I don't really go to Hamilton much. I think last time I went was on the Sanctuary road trip, met a bunch of Sanctuary listeners. Maybe you were there. One other time I was coming back from Taupō. I went to the Hamilton Gardens, which is also epic thing about Hamilton. That was before outside of Hamilton. That was back in the days when it was free for everyone. I mean, I think it's fair that they're actually charging people outside of Hamilton. It's so amazing. But just to say, if you are in Hamilton or if you're heading out that way, Tarotini is definitely, I imagine the worship would just be so incredible at that place. This is Merriam-Webster, Make Me Glad.

0: is Susie Holt with Chocolate and God. In Joel 2, it says, "Yet even now, declares the Lord, return to me with all your heart, rend your hearts and not your garments." Are you for real or are you just putting on a show? God doesn't want or need some outward display of what we think He wants. He wants a heart dedicated to Him. I'm not really sure why we would think that faking it is going to do us any good. It isn't what other people think that matters. It is what God sees in our hearts. Take a moment today to evaluate your heart condition. Is God pleased or is He frustrated because it's obvious that you don't care what He thinks? You are too busy trying to act like you are something you aren't. My challenge to you today is to get real. If you aren't, no more faking it. God wants to give you victory in every area of your life, but He can do nothing until you are real with yourself, others, and Him. Ladies, let me really encourage you to take the 30-day challenge and be in the Word every day. 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
1: We're not just a radio station. We're your faithful prayer partner. 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If you'd like your needs added to the list, head to our prayer wall and let us know. And while you're there, you can pray for others. Head to yoursanctuary.nz and look under the faith section. That's yoursanctuary.nz. There's a

0: It's Phil Wickham, Song in My Soul. Alexander Pappas was in there too with Always Been Jesus. And then just like that, it's the end of my time on air today, for today. Gosh, that sounded a little bit like it's the end of my time on air. No, it's definitely not. I am going to leave you with a couple of great songs before 12. Cain, Living Water, and Red Rocks Worship, The Battle Is Yours. And then the awesome Tom Francis. He'll make his way into the studio. He's got a bit of Elevation Worship in there. Aaron Schust. I'll be back tomorrow Tuesday from 6 a.m. Come join me. I've got a guest on the show tomorrow morning around 8:30. Alison Shaw, one of the creators of the Privilege of Prayer podcast, will pop in. And we'll have a wee chat about what's happening on the podcast tomorrow. New episode drops tomorrow. It's pretty popular, that one. I feel like I'm trying to see how many P's I can say. It's a popular podcast, The Privilege of Prayer. I think I need to go and get a cup of tea or something, eh? Bless you, my friend. The Lord bless you and keep you. The Lord make his face shine upon you. The Lord lift up his countenance on you and give you peace. Amen. See you next time.
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5: 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If you'd like prayer now, call 0800 50 80 80.
1: 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This is Sanctuary News.
6: In this update, Acts David Seymour says he refuses to believe New Zealanders have become twice as sick in the past decade. He's confident his party's plan to cut back disability benefits to pre-COVID levels wouldn't contribute to a mental health crisis. The Prime Minister is defending National's approach to immigration as New Zealand First announces it wants to scrap accredited employer work visas for a scheme based on skill shortages, tying entry to an occupation, region and need. The Greens want to guarantee jobs for 16 to 24-year-olds, partnering with iwi and the public sector, subsidising roles in community initiatives, conservation and infrastructure. It says it would employ those desperate to work and stimulate the economy. Labor's announced an election pledge to make school uniforms cheaper by limiting branded items and giving parents more purchasing choice. Ukraine is accusing Russia of continuing to strike energy facilities despite Donald Trump claiming an energy ceasefire, effective immediately. And Pope Leo has revealed he'll undergo surgery this week after a lump was found on his lung. That's news.
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1: Sanctuary Sport.
6: In sport, a full circle moment for the domestic T20 Super Smash cricket competition ahead of a likely final edition this summer. New Zealand Cricket's confirmed the men's and women's finals will be staged at Eden Park's Outer Oval in Auckland, as was the case for the inaugural edition in 2006. The season starts on December 27 and ends on January 30. The Super Smash is due for replacement by the privatised NZ20 competition the following season. Manchester City have put a decoy team bus in place to dilute a hostile reception at Anfield ahead of their Premier League football victory 3-0 against Liverpool. That follows an independent commission finding that the club was guilty of historical financial breaches for 9 seasons. That's sport. I'm Malcolm Jordan.
1: Sanctuary weather.
8: Northland, partly cloudy with a few showers in the far south today and elsewhere for a time tomorrow morning. Auckland to Waitomoa, including Coromandel Peninsula and Bay of Plenty. Rain in Auckland and Coromandel Peninsula, clearing this evening but remaining cloudy. Patchy rain or isolated showers elsewhere. Taranaki and the central high country, mainly fine at first. Patchy drizzle developing tonight, turning to rain tomorrow. Gisborne to Wairarapa, also Nelson and Marlborough, fine apart from areas of morning, low cloud or fog. Whanganui to Wellington, fine spells, cloud returning tonight with occasional rain tomorrow. Buller to Fiordland, mainly fine, but drizzle in Fiordland spreading into southern Westland tonight. Rain tomorrow with heavy falls in Fiordland and inland Westland. Clearing Fiordland in the evening. Canterbury, Otago and Southland, mainly fine. Rain developing in Southland during the morning, then spreading north through the afternoon and evening.
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1: 1 Corinthians 6 verse 19. 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You do not belong to yourself.
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8: On some afternoon praise, here we are, and nice to see to see the sun out here in the south. Hopefully you're enjoying that too as we head into the afternoon. Good to have you with us.

Afternoon, it is Sanctuary. I'm Tom. Welcome on into Afternoon Praise. Well, this morning out, not walking the dogs this morning, but dropping off some cars for their warrants of fitnesses, one of them being my son's. And I was thinking to myself, why is it so busy this morning? And then I thought, of course, the new school term is underway today, so a busy afternoon in front of us as well. As we continue into the week and leave the weekend behind, talking of the weekend, I was talking to a friend of mine from Malawi about Afro House. I guess you'd call it a genre of music. If you'd like a little taste, well, stay with me because the new one from West was here, coming up in just a few minutes' time. Next, though, it's Joe L. Barnes teaming up with Seth Schlieter.

0: maker.
1: My car had to be taken to its maker to be corrected. It was a fault of the manufacturer. All cars of the same make had to be brought in. The area of the car at fault was taken apart and put right and put together again. And I was able to enjoy driving it once more without any fear of problems

0: arising. 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We function as best as we can, living right, loving others, serving God, and then something comes up in our mind. When praying or in church, singing praise or reading the Bible, a fault that needs to be dealt with so we can function correctly and beautifully again and bring pleasure to our Maker and blessing to others. So when He lets us know the fault, let's cooperate, go to Him, repent and follow Him again with renewed faith and a thankful heart.
1: It's your sanctuary.
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I'm Tom. 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

It is Sanctuary. I'm Tom, just making our way past 12:30, afternoon praise, and just chuckling at a meme I saw. If you were readjusting to the new school term this morning, maybe you can relate to this. There was actually a time when I woke up, showered, ate breakfast, watched cartoons, and still made it to school before 8. Now I need 30 minutes just to remember who I am. Well, hopefully we've figured most of that out as we continue into the afternoon. Here's Third Day.

0: When we're holding a cup of coffee and someone bumps us, what gets spilt is coffee. Whatever the cup holds is what comes out. The same principle applies when someone hits us with a hurtful remark. Our response will depend on what's already in our heart. If we're feeling angry and annoyed, chances are our response will be sharp and retaliatory. But if the cup of our hearts is like the psalmist and overflowing with joy, then there's a good chance we'll be more loving in our response. In his letter, James challenges us to count it all joy when we face trials, and that includes difficult relationships. If our reaction is to be one that builds up rather than tears down, we need a heart that's already filled with love, joy, and forgiveness. Is that the state of your heart today? I'm June Dooney, and you can contact me on junedooney.com.
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0: It is Sanctuary. Coming up to one, we're just a couple of minutes away, and that is from updating news, weather and sport. Also, the music continues, and we'll get back into that in just a moment.
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6: In this update, National's pledging to have the books back in surplus by 2028-29 in its election fiscal plan, but no tax cuts. It's 88% previously announced health policies, including $14 billion for health cost pressures, $600 million for new meds, and money for free school lunches and paid parental leave. The Green Party is promising to strongly regulate AI if elected, including forbidding autonomous weapon systems and having a public register of government agency AI systems. It would also have mandatory environmental impact assessments for large AI data centres. And Labor is campaigning on making school uniforms more affordable to help parents manage costs. A survey has found food insecurity is roughly unchanged from last year, with almost a third of households struggling in the past year and less than a quarter of them getting formal support. That's news.
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0: Sanctuary Sport.
6: In sport, New Zealand cricket coach Rob Walter is keen to unleash Finn Allen in the middle of the order in the one-day international arena following the T20 specialist's inclusion in the Black Cap squad for matches 4 and 5 of next month's 50-over series against India.
8: We want to explore that as an option, obviously given his capability to sort of influence the game. And in 50-over cricket, there's a space in the middle of the game to, you know, take on the spinners or the fifth or sixth bowlers.
6: New Zealand rugby has forged ahead with legal action to stop the Papua New Guinea NRL expansion team officially being called the Chiefs in a launch on Wednesday week, filing in the High Court this morning to protect rights to the Chiefs' name in Super Rugby. That is sport. I'm Raylene Ramsey.
0: Sanctuary weather.
9: Northland, partly cloudy with a few showers in the far south today and elsewhere for a time tomorrow morning. Auckland to Waitomoa, including Coromandel Peninsula and Bay of Plenty. Rain in Auckland and Coromandel Peninsula, clearing this evening but remaining cloudy. Patchy rain or isolated showers elsewhere. Taranaki and the Central High Country, mainly fine at first. Patchy drizzle developing tonight, turning to rain tomorrow. Gisborne to Wairarapa, also Nelson and Marlborough, fine apart from areas of morning, low cloud or fog. Whanganui to Wellington, fine spells, cloud returning tonight with occasional rain tomorrow. Buller to Fiordland, mainly fine, but drizzle in Fiordland spreading into southern Westland tonight. Rain tomorrow with heavy falls in Fiordland and inland Westland. Clearing Fiordland in the evening. Canterbury, Otago and Southland, mainly fine. Rain developing in Southland during the morning, then spreading north through the afternoon and evening.
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9: Afternoon praise, I'm Tom. Here we are just after one. In this hour, we've got our daily devotional, The Word for You Today. In fact, that coming up in the first half of the hour. Plenty of music as well. Here's United.
10: People come together, strangers, neighbours, our blood is one.